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1: Stardate October 12th. The second largest asteroid in the solar system is a puzzler. Most studies say it has the same layers as a planet, but that it's not massive enough to pull itself into a fully rounded shape like a planet. But one study found that it's not layered at all. Vesta accounts for almost a tenth of all the mass in the asteroid belt. Its average diameter is about 325 miles, but it's flattened and a bit stretched out. The surface of Vesta is covered with volcanic rock. Combined with other observations, that suggests that Vesta is layered, with a distinct core, mantle, and crust. If so, then it formed very early in solar system history, allowing it to incorporate a lot of radioactive material. Heat from radioactive decay partially melted it, allowing heavier materials to sink to the center and lighter ones to float to the surface. But a study last year contradicted that. Using delicate measurements of Vesta's gravity field, scientists determined that the asteroid isn't fully layered. It might have started to develop layers, but never got hot enough to finish the job. Or it might have formed from debris blasted off a larger body by a giant impact, creating a massive space rock that's all jumbled up. Vesta lines up opposite the sun in our sky tonight. It's brightest for the year, and it's in view all night. Even so, you need binoculars to spot it. It's not far below the bright planet Saturn, which is low in the east at nightfall. Our web address is stardate.org. For the University of Texas MacDonald Observatory, I'm Billy Henry.

0: TSN News, I'm Barbara Schwartz. With just days away from early voting, Governor Abbott says he is not worried about the tight race between he and Democrat Gina Hinojosa.
1: Yeah, I feel pretty good about where things are. I know what's going on under the surface. I know what trends look like. I feel pretty good about my position.
0: Abbott was in North Texas last week at a law enforcement roundtable. Early voting runs from October 19th through the 30th. The election itself is going to be held November the 3rd. Some of the biggest names in artificial intelligence have begun to pump big bucks into Texas politics. Experts say there's a good reason why their political action committees are buying advertising.
2: They want the politicians on their side. They don't want guardrails. They don't want be told what to do.
0: Kathy Lantham is the Texas director of a nonprofit called Humans First. She says it's not going to work. But in one case, data center developers backed Republican Chris Gober's campaign. He beat a Huntsville businessman who had been critical of the data center boom. Houston man Lee Gilley was supposed to stand trial for capital murder last May. Instead, he's in Italy. He's alleged to have killed his pregnant wife, Kristen, in October of 2024. Prosecutors say he cut off his ankle monitor and left the country weeks before the trial was to begin. Attorney Mark Tinsley has filed a civil lawsuit on behalf of Krista's parents.
3: It's a fight for justice because it is a fight. And hopefully the Italian courts will do what should happen and he'll come back and he'll have to face prosecution in Texas. But until then, we're going to start moving ahead.
0: Gilley crossed the border to Canada, used forged documents to board a plane to Milan. Police there questioned him, but he asked for asylum. He told them he could be put to death if he goes back to Texas. Tinsley said the Harris County District Attorney has said he's not seeking the death penalty. Police in Crowley say a car thief is facing additional charges because the car he stole had somebody in it.
4: The car was stolen from the parking lot of a gas station on FM 1187 Monday morning. Police say there was a six-year-old boy in the vehicle. They tracked that car to Fort Worth using their network of Flock security cameras. They recovered the vehicle and the child. He was not hurt and was reunited with his family. The suspect fled the scene but was captured at a nearby shopping center. He is identified as 23-year-old Manuel Hernandez of Haltom City. He is facing several criminal charges, including unauthorized use of a motor vehicle, theft over $2,500, and kidnapping. Stephen Pickering, TSN News.
0: A medical malpractice suit is filed against a Weatherford hospital in connection with the births of two babies last year. One child died. The other suffered permanent brain damage due to oxygen deprivation. NBA preseason tonight, the San Antonio Spurs are at the Utah Jazz. Statewide average for a gallon of gasoline is $3.82, and this is TSN News.
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0: Today claiming there's an energy ceasefire agreement between Russia and Ukraine because he said so. Russian President Putin has not made any public comments. Federal agents searching the D.C. home of Democratic Minnesota Representative Ilhan Omar weeks before the midterms where she's on the ballot in Minnesota. Sources say the investigation related to immigration paperwork. Democratic leadership is questioning the timing. Emergency help for Krista Pike delayed by confusion among first responders and Tennessee prison officials following her failed execution last month. That's according to 911 dispatch recordings. One person dead, several others hurt in an incident involving a Six Flags roller coaster in Georgia. An actress, Selma Blair, arrested following disruption on a flight, taken to a hospital in New York for evaluation. The plane came in from Los Angeles. Authorities say she allegedly became abusive with the crew. She has MS. I'm Barbara Schwartz on the Texas State Network, TSN.

0: 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Well, registration is open for the Amazing Spooktacular Run, benefiting Mesquite ISD Education Foundation. 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It's on Saturday, October 24th, starting at 8:30. This will kick off the Mesquite ISD Read Play Talk Festival and Chamber of Commerce Expo, which includes free trick-or-treating, bounce houses, vendors, food trucks, and lots more fun. 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
0: In the 1920s and 30s, boxing was one of the most popular sports in the country. 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But in the boxing ring, James Braddock proved himself the real-life equivalent. After some inopportune losses and injuries, his career floundered, until a winning streak put him in the ring with Max Baer, the heavyweight champion of the world, on June 13, 1935. If you haven't seen Ron Howard's film, spoiler alert, he wins. You've been listening to the Fontaine Sisters with the Cinderella Work Song.
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1: Meet Josh.
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1: 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And you can see the difference in his game.
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0: Know what's going on in your community with Mesquite ISD Radio, 88.5 KEOM. Mesquite ISD will hold a public meeting of the Board of Trustees on Monday, October 5th at 6 o'clock in the boardroom of the K. David Belt Professional Development Center. The purpose of the meeting is to discuss Mesquite ISD's rating on the state's financial accountability system, commonly known as the school's first rating. The meeting is open to the public and all interested parties are invited to attend. We have a link to our details on our KEOM community calendar on our website, keom.fm.
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2: Find a way to make life easier for people, and you've got it made. Especially if you create a new product that really clicks with people. Take Bob, for example. He'd seen the success of inventions like the automatic garage door opener and decided to take things further, creating a remote control for household appliances. Problem was, radio signals inside a home might cause havoc. Imagine what would happen in an apartment building if everyone owned the same product. So, Bob came up with a control system that used ultrasonic sound, and it worked perfectly. Next time you're playing couch potato, think of a man named Bob Adler, inventor of the TV remote control. That clicker turned into cash and put Bob Adler in the history books. With the Success Journal, I'm Chris Whitting.

0: 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Garland Civic Theater presents Anything Goes at the Granville Arts Center through October 25th. 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
1: I'm Martha Hogue with today's community calendar on KEOM. Mesquite's Pumpkin Fest is coming up on Saturday from noon to 5 at Pascal Park. You'll be able to enjoy all sorts of fall fun, including trick-or-treating, hay rides, arts and crafts, contests, and performances. Most activities are free, while the inflatables and face painting will require the purchase of a wristband. Mesquite Arts Theater's production of The Play That Goes Wrong will be on stage through Sunday. This funny farce follows the Cornley Polytechnic Drama Society as they attempt to stage a murder mystery in spite of collapsing sets, forgotten lines, and just about anything else that can go wrong. Performances are Friday and Saturday evening with a Sunday matinee. Our KEOM listeners can get a $5 discount if you enter the code KEOM when you check out. The Mesquite Association of Retired School Employees invites all retired school personnel in the area to come to their next meeting. Texas Retired Teachers Association Executive Director Tim Lee will discuss the organization's goals for working with the state legislature during the next session, which will begin in January. The meeting will be in the Mesquite ISD Professional Development Center boardroom on Monday morning, October 19th at 10. Corny's Falloween event will have fall fun for the whole family. It's on Saturday, October 24th from noon to 5 in downtown Forney. There will be activities, craft vendors, plenty of candy, and much more throughout the downtown area. Dallas College and the North Texas Food Bank are teaming up to provide community members access to free food. Their next drive-through pantry will be on Wednesday, October 28th at the North Lake campus on MacArthur Boulevard in Irving starting at 10. Relay Heroes Today, Leaders Tomorrow will present their annual Relay Family Financial Literacy Summit on November 7th from 9 to 2. This event is dedicated to equipping families with tools and knowledge they need to achieve financial confidence and success. 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
1: Eliminate litter. Litter can originate on roadways and end up in streams. First, eliminate personal littering, then participate in the Don't Mess with Texas program. Report illicit discharges from unauthorized sources to TxDOT right of way and may contain pollutants that cause harm receiving water quality. Those are referred to as illicit discharges. Examples include sanitary wastewater sewage, septic tank waste, car wash, laundry, and industrial wastewater, and proper disposal of automotive fluids and household toxins, including motor oil, antifreeze, or pesticides, spills on roadways or other accidents, and contaminated groundwater. TxDOT encourages you to report any suspected illicit discharges by utilizing the complaints portal to submit an environmental issue. Alternatively, you may contact the TxDOT district directly and ask to be referred to the District 4 coordinator. I'm Officer Lopez, and this tip was brought to you by your Mesquite Police Department's Crime Prevention Unit.

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0: 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First Christian Church of Wiley is hosting their 10th annual craft fair at Third Church on the corner of Aiken and Stone. 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
1: Teacher Lauren Johnson returned all the graded essays but one. 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

0: Join us on social media, KEOM 88.5. Mesquite Garden Club's fall plant sale is coming up this Saturday. It'll be at the Harvest Church in Mesquite from 9 to 1. They'll have a variety of fall plants, as well as pumpkins, gourds, and decorative corn available for purchase. There will also be vendors, a bake sale, photo ops, and several raffles. We have all the details linked for you on our website, keom.fm. Look for the community calendar button.
1: Space science is moving at an accelerating pace. 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
2: If you have high blood pressure, what can you do about it? 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
3: Hypertension can be treated with medication, but it also, fortunately, is a disease that we can prevent, or if we have it, we can make go away through changes in some of our behaviors. And in particular, the things that create high blood pressure include physical inactivity, not getting enough exercise. So if you exercise, you can actually make your blood pressure go down. Diet, obesity, or being overweight increases your blood pressure. So if you are overweight, if you lose weight, your blood pressure can go down. And then third, the amount of salt that we take in each day in our food. With the more salt that we take in, the higher our blood pressure is.
2: With Checkup on Health, I'm Chris Whitting.

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1: Imagine a disease that affects more than 10 million Americans, more than AIDS, Parkinson's, ALS, MS, and muscular dystrophy combined. Yet few know its name. 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
1: He was just a teenager when his father died in a robbery. 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Through his loss, Jerry Siegel imagined a new hero. His imagination created Superman. Imagination. 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
1: Some people would call him a loser. He ran for state office. He was beaten. He started a business. He failed. He ran for Congress. He lost. He was nominated for vice president. He lost again. But he knew only those who never tried are the real losers. And Abraham Lincoln was no loser. Persistence. Pass it on. 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
1: 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You may see through these scams, but chances are you know someone who could use a friendly reminder. I'm Officer Lopez, and this tip was brought to you by your Mesquite Police Department.

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It's proof that ordinary people can turn a flash of inspiration into lasting success. All it takes is an idea and the courage to pursue it. 80.

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With new technology, new capabilities, and new missions, space science is getting all the headlines these days. But there's another frontier, just as mysterious and a lot closer to home. Our oceans, a realm filled with fantastic creatures, amazing landscapes, even remnants of past civilizations. Science and the Sea takes you on a journey into this world every weekend on KEOM. Produced by the University of Texas Marine Science Institute and hosted by Holly Brawley, each episode of this two-minute feature explores a different aspect of marine science. From deep

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0: 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Their next drive-through pantry will be Wednesday morning, October 28th at the North Lake Campus on MacArthur Boulevard in Irving, starting at 10. Those in food insecure situations can drive up and get groceries, free produce, and milk while supplies last. For more information, go to the calendar page at KEOM.FM.
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2: 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They provide insight on medical discoveries while covering a broad range of science topics designed to stimulate our thinking, questioning, and appreciation for how science affects our health. 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
1: I'll set an alarm. 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
2: 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But seriously, go see a doctor about that cough.

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2: Have you ever wondered why hospital personnel, doctors and nurses, aren't afraid of serious infections from the superbugs that are so common in their workplaces? Dr. Brad Spellberg, Associate Professor of Medicine at UCLA, says working in a hospital is not as risky as you might think.
3: The reason is that we know to take precautions. You know, I'm an infection specialist. When I get called in to see a patient, they're already worried there's an infection. I put on the gown, I put on the gloves, if necessary, on the mask. And I go in and see the patient, I'm protected. It's actually the first responders that are at the highest risk. They have to do the initial evaluation. The emergency room, the med techs, the paramedics, the police, they have to do the initial evaluation of people without having any idea what's going on. So doctors and hospitals tend to be fairly protected by the fact that we're forewarned. Forewarned is forearmed.
2: With Checkup on Health, I'm Chris Whitting.

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1: 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Conceal them with other trash or recyclables. 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And consider taking boxes directly to a recycling center or landfill. 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I'm Officer Lopez, and these tips were brought to you by your Mesquite Police Department's Crime Prevention Unit.

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1: I'm John Tesh, and coming up, if you're trying to get in shape, what should you do first, strength training or cardio? We'll answer the age-old question next in today's Intelligence for Your Life Minute. So when it comes to exercise, which should you do first, strength training or cardio? Experts say go ahead and start with a little cardio to warm up, but not too much. Only do about 5 to 10 minutes of low to moderate intensity cardio, because if you do more than that, it will fatigue your muscles too much before you pick up your dumbbells. According to a study in the Journal of Strength and Conditioning Research, experts found that exercisers did fewer reps if they had just run or cycled. So if strength is your goal, warm up, do your strength workout, then finish with more cardio. And keep this rule in mind. If you do circuit training where you go from machine to machine, switch it up every time, because research shows, don't miss this, people can do more repetitions of the first strength exercise performed than all the other movements after that. John Tesh with today's Intelligence for Your Life Minute.

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2: Cock-a-doodle-doo. Good morning, Chris Frazee in for Gil Palmer. 2 minutes now before 6 o'clock. On this day after Columbus Day, gonna be a warm one today. They're actually using the phrase heat index. Been a minute since we did that, right?

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1: Well, good morning to you on this Tuesday morning, and our very first look at traffic this morning. A couple of issues working. One in Plano, northbound 75 Central at Park Boulevard. Watch for those two left lanes to be taken away. Actually, it's the HOV and the left lane that is blocked with the accident there in Plano. Also in Dallas, westbound I-30 at Beckley, the two right lanes are blocked there. Traffic stop and go from Riverfront. Not much of a delay, but it will slow you down if that's on your path. And also Irving checking in this morning. Westbound 114 at the Bush Turnpike. The two left lanes are blocked there. Watch out for that.
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0: Kitty Rogers and Sheena Easton. 88.5 KEOM, 17 minutes after 6 o'clock on this Tuesday morning. Chris Frazee in for Gil Palmer this morning and in for Copeland Wright as well. Those boys taking the day off. It's their fair day. And boy, was I surprised a few minutes ago when Copeland Wright walked in the door. Good morning, sir.
1: Well,
0: what are you doing here?
1: Well, you know, I couldn't sleep, so I said, might as well just go to the station.
0: Well, okay. Yeah. Well, I guess the fair's not open yet, so no, why not, right?
1: Why not? Yeah, I still have several more hours before the fair opens. And yeah. So, hey, I'm here.
0: So this is called the fall break. It's just like a spring break where the schools now take a full week off instead of just one day for a fair day, which is what they did when I was a kid.
1: That's what I was about to say. Yeah. I don't remember a fall break.
0: Yeah, I didn't get that extra week, but they do now. And so that's what we're doing in the MISD right now, doing the fall break. So yesterday was Columbus Day, so you were off for that.
1: Yes, sir.
0: And then today is supposed to be the staff's fair day.
1: Ah, okay.
0: And then the staff actually returns tomorrow. So
1: I know they're happy about that.
0: Gil will be back tomorrow. And you'll be here?
1: Yeah, I'll be here tomorrow as well.
0: And then Tyler Sloan will also be here for the Power Hour tomorrow, starting tomorrow. But you got me for right now.
1: Mm-hmm. And me too.
0: And apparently I'm not alone, so we'll get the full weather rundown. I've been teasing people that they're using the phrase heat index again.
1: Oh, yep.
0: For today.
1: For today.
0: Just
1: for today. Summer won't let go.
0: But I'm also very excited about the temperature coming up on Friday.
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0: entertainment. It is Tuesday, October the 13th. Yes, another fun day headed our way, and I know you're going to enjoy it. And if you still are liking summer-like temperatures, yeah, you'll enjoy
1: today's
0: it
1: today. Your day.
0: Yeah, yeah, today, okay. Tomorrow, Thursday is your day. Right now, we're starting out with some cloudy skies, but those clouds will move out of the area as we head through the afternoon. Highs will be in the lower 90s. Heat index values, as we talked about earlier. Yeah, they're still in the picture. Mother Nature, it's fall time. What are we doing still talking about? Heat index values. 98 is what it's going to feel like with the heat index values. South winds gusting as high as 25 miles per hour, so it will be a windy day today. Overnight tonight, mostly clear skies. Overnight lows in the mid-70s. More of the same for your Wednesday. An isolated chance for some showers, mainly south and southeast of the Dallas-Fort Worth area. Thursday, 90 degrees under sunny skies, but finally, a fall-like cold front will be headed through the area. I know a lot of folks are saying, woo-hoo with you, Chris. Mostly sunny skies on Friday, but temperatures, yeah, they'll be in the mid-70s on Friday.
1: Say it isn't so.
0: Oh, my goodness. Finally, temperatures right around where we're supposed to be for this time of year. Friday night, lows in the mid-50s, and then Saturday, lower 70s under sunny skies. So, yes, picture-perfect weather headed our way. Just have to wait until the weekend. Right now, here in Mesquite, it's

0: Copeland, it is such a pleasure to have you back.
1: Hey, it's always good to be here, Curtis.
0: Especially when you're bringing good news like this morning. Good morning, folks. 23 minutes after 6 o'clock.

0: 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Good morning to you.
1: KEOM traffic, a courtesy of Total Traffic Network.
0: Okay, so we still have the problem working up in Plano in Collin County this morning, northbound 75 Central at Park Boulevard. It's the HOV and the left lane that is taken away there. Traffic stop and go from Plano Parkway. That's the better part of a 10-minute delay. Try not to get tied up in that. Also in Dallas, westbound 635 LBJ at Miller. The three left lanes blocked with this one. Traffic slow from Garland Road, also about a 10-minute delay. Elsewhere in Dallas, westbound I-30 at Beckley. That's going to be right there near downtown. The two middle lanes are blocked with an accident. Traffic stop and go from Cesar Chavez, about a 5-minute delay. And Rockwall deciding to get in on the action.

0: It was 1975, and the Bay City Rollers gave us a Saturday night. Good morning, 6:31 this morning, and Copeland Wright joining me. I wasn't expecting that. I thought I'd be by myself this morning, but Copeland's got some good news.
1: Yeah, I thought you needed some company. We do have cooler weather headed our way over the weekend.
0: I was feeling a little lonely.
1: So surprise. But yeah, summer-like temperatures still headed our way this afternoon. Highs will be right around 91. Right now, it's overcast, 77 here in Mesquite.
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3: TSN News, I'm Kristen Yates. Our top story, U.S. House Speaker Mike Johnson joins a growing number of Republicans questioning the idea of live streaming the execution of the convicted Fort Hood mass shooter. Nedal Hassan scheduled to be executed by firing squad on December 3rd for killing 13 people in 2009. Secretary Pete Hegseth announced plans to make the execution available for public viewing. However, Johnson is now saying broadcasting it could become a recruiting tool for terrorists. Vice President J.D. Vance has also expressed reservations. President Trump says a final decision about the broadcast is still being considered. Speaking of the vice president, he is in Tyler in East Texas today, just days after President Trump hosted a huge rally in San Antonio, part of a massive get-out-the-vote effort before the midterms.
4: All the polling we're doing shows an enthusiasm gap. Democrats are far more enthusiastic than Republicans on average.
3: Pollster Mark Jones saying that nearly all MAGA Republicans support the GOP Senate candidate, Paxton, but that starts to fade when you inch closer to the moderate wing of the Republican Party. That is whom the president and vice president are trying to reach. As early voting begins next Monday, Governor Abbott says the affordability plan he is offering surpasses his challenger, Democrat Gina Hinojosa, and what she has on the table.
5: My property tax cuts alone will eliminate the school district property tax for homestead owners and reduce the average property tax bill of the average Texan by $3,000. If you look at the cuts I have to auto insurance, home insurance, and health insurance, is going to ensure another $2,000 in savings per

0: family per year.
1: Abbott says his affordability plan will reduce the cost of living for Texans by about $5,000 per year. Hinojosa, meanwhile, has touted her plan on returning money back into pockets by suspending the state gas tax, freezing electricity rates, cutting property taxes, and lowering health care costs. Lawyers for the state of Texas are appealing a federal judge's order requiring all state prisons be air-conditioned by 2030, the appeal pending before the 5th U.S. Circuit Court of Appeals. State attorneys are also asking the judge to suspend his order so as to prevent a disruption of critical operations at the Texas Department of Criminal Justice while the appeal continues. The agency estimates it will cost about $1.5 billion to air-condition all Texas prisons. The U.S. Department of Agriculture says a recent drone sweep has discovered no new cases of the New World screwworm in Texas. This through a partnership with Customs and Border Protections. The drones reportedly flew across Texas more than 2,000 times since June. This is TSN News.
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1: Roller coasters across the country after police say a man was killed after being thrown from the Goliath roller coaster at Six Flags over Georgia. Elon Musk spending heavily on politics again, despite previously saying he intended to reduce his involvement. His money includes major contributions to Senate campaigns and a voter turnout operation. Actress Selma Blair is arrested after she was accused of injuring 2 flight attendants on a trip from L.A. to New York. A rep for her says she had a medical emergency, which led to the alleged conduct. The man convicted of murdering rapper Tupac Shakur in Las Vegas 30 years ago will earn his fate today. Dwayne Keith D. Davis was charged with orchestrating the drive-by shooting and could face life in prison. I'm Kristen Yates, TSN News.

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1: KEOM traffic, a courtesy of Total Traffic Network.
0: Okay, we still have the problem working up in Plano in Collin County. It's a disabled vehicle moved off to the right shoulder now, but still causing big problems. Northbound 75 at Park Boulevard. That's where it's located. Traffic backed up all the way to Renner. About a 20-minute delay. I'm hearing that it's a semi-truck that is on the right shoulder slowing you down there, so watch out for that in Plano. Also, a new problem working in Richardson, southbound 75 at Arapahoe Collins. The right lane blocked with this one. Traffic stop and go from Renner. Just about a minute delay, but it will slow you down. Also in Dallas, northbound 75 at Woodall Rogers. The two left lanes are tied up there. Traffic stop and go from I-30, about a 10-minute delay.
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4: 88.5 KEOM. Well, we are starting off our Tuesday on the cloudy side, and temperatures are well above normal for this time of morning. Right now, temps are in the upper 70s. By lunchtime, I'm expecting temps to be in the lower 80s, and some of those clouds will start breaking away. And by the mid-afternoon hours, we'll see mostly sunny skies and highs right around 91 degrees. Heat index values will make it feel more like 97. So yes, it's going to still feel like summer today. South winds gusting as high as 25 miles per hour. Overnight tonight, mostly clear skies. Overnight lows in the mid-70s for your Wednesday. A little more cloud cover, but still warm and muggy. Highs will be in the lower 90s. An isolated chance for some showers, mainly south and southeast of the Dallas-Fort Worth area tomorrow afternoon. And then let's look ahead to Friday, because, oh my, yes, we get a fall.
0: Let's look ahead to Friday.
4: Yeah, because we get that fall cold front arriving. And yes, we will finally get some fall-like temperatures here across the area. We're talking about temperatures in the mid-70s on Friday. Overnight lows in the mid-50s. Yeah, I may have to raise up my windows on Friday night and let some of that cool air come in. Saturday, yeah, I'm going to be going for a walk, a bike ride, anything outdoors, because it's going to be a picture-perfect day on Saturday. Mostly sunny skies and highs in the lower 70s.
0: Yeah, the weekend is the last weekend of the fair, too.
4: That is.
0: That would be a good option.
4: I know it is.
0: It's going to be crowded, though.
4: It is going to be very crowded, because the first weekend was nothing but rain showers. The last weekend, beautiful weather. Right now, here outside the KEOM studios, it's an overcast 77 degrees. In the KEOM Weather Center, I'm meteorologist Copeland Wright.
0: Okay, Cope. Helps if I turn on my microphone. I wasn't expecting you here today, so I'm like, I'm on another page. It's a Monday for me.
4: Uh-huh.
0: Yeah, it's a Monday
4: You're
0: for
4: welcome.
0: Me.
4: You're welcome.
0: Good to see you, though. Did not have any birthdays, any listener birthdays yesterday,
4: mm-hmm.
0: So I just blew right through it, didn't even do the birthdays.
4: Oh, really?
0: But I think we got something today. There it is. Happy birthday.
4: Birthday.
0: Happy birthday.
4: Happy birthday.
0: Happy birthday to you.
4: Happy birthday to
0: Happy
4: you.
0: Happy birthday
4: oh,
0: to
4: yeah.
0: you.
4: Oh, Happy
0: yeah.
4: Happy birthday.
0: Okay, Cope. So once again, I don't have any listener birthdays, but I do want to take this opportunity to remind folks that you can go to our website, keom.fm, and there's a tab there. Do you know what it's called?
4: Yeah, it's called Community Tab. You hover over that, go down to celebrations, click on that, and there you go. Celebrate birthday, anniversaries, new job, whatever. We want to celebrate with you.
0: Okay. Yeah, it's that easy, folks. You can let Gil and Copeland know that you've got a birthday or an anniversary or something that you want us to celebrate at 6:45 every morning, every weekday morning. And the guys will do that and sing a little song to you as well. So I know no listener birthdays, but what you got going on celebrity wise?
4: Yeah, no listener birthdays this morning that we know of, but we know some listeners are out there celebrating anniversaries birthdays. So we just want to say happy anniversary to you and happy birthday, yeah, to you too. You are celebrating with some celebrities. We're talking about R&B singer Ashanti. She's 46.
0: Ooh, 46.
4: Mm-hmm.
0: Wow. Yeah. How did that happen? Okay.
4: I don't know, but yeah. 46 today. Also, TV actress Tisha Campbell Martin.
0: Oh, yeah.
4: Yeah. 58.
0: 58.
4: Mm-hmm.
0: Oh, yeah, she's my age.
4: Yeah.
0: That's my age. Okay.
4: Uh-huh. And then we have singer Paul Simon.
0: Mm-hmm. Okay.
4: Yeah. He's 85.
0: 85. Paul. Oh, boy.
4: All right. I'm hitting 3 for 3. And I think you know this last person, too. Owner, GM, doing a type of job. Jerry Jones.
0: Oh boy.
4: Yeah.
0: Jerry's what, 38?
4: 84 today.
0: 84 today.
4: He's hoping that he can get a birthday present of beating the Green Bay Packers on Sunday. We'll see if that happens.
0: Early birthday late birthday present
4: mm-hmm.
0: on Sunday.
4: Yep.
0: Okay. Well, yeah, Jerry.
4: Mm-hmm.
0: Mm, boy.
4: Yeah.
0: I like the way you described that. Doing a owner. General manager and doing a job. The views expressed by the weather guy on KEOM are not necessarily those of the MISD or the rest
4: K-E-O-M,
0: of the staff.
4: Yeah, yeah, that's true.
0: Okay, I gotta tell this story. I gotta tell this story.
4: Okay, I'm ready.
0: I have to do it now.
4: I'm ready.
0: Okay, I know Jerry Jones. We're not like buddy, you know, but
4: are you talking about a guy named Jerry Jones or the Jerry Jones?
0: Yeah, he lives in Topeka, Kansas. Guy named Jerry Jones. I've been a friend of mine for no, seriously. You know that I've done a lot of radio work, but mm-hmm. I've also done a lot of film and TV.
4: Yes, yeah,
0: television. And so I did a bunch of Super Bowl commercials with Jerry uh-huh. over the years. You know the famous the commercial where it's Jerry and Deion Sanders,
4: mm-hmm.
0: and it was right before they were going to be signing Deion
4: yep.
0: to the Cowboys, and so we did a commercial. It aired during the Super Bowl that year, and it was basically Jerry kept asking him questions, and the final question was, "What do you want?" Yeah. 10, 15 million,
4: yeah.
0: whatever. And Deion says both. Both.
4: Add them together.
0: I think it was a pizza commercial. But anyway, so I.

0: I've worked with Jerry over the years and stuff, so I always tell people my personal experience with Jerry Jones. He has always been consistently a super, super sweet man to me.
1: Oh, yeah.
0: Yeah.
1: Yeah, he's a nice guy.
0: He's professional. He is funny, just as funny as can be, and just sweet and tenderhearted and such. I know everybody gives him a bunch of trouble over the whole concept of the Cowboys, mm-hmm. and his management of the team. Mm-hmm. But I'm a huge Cowboy fan, and I was a huge Jimmy Johnson guy. And so I didn't like any of that personally.
1: Yep.
0: But every single time that I have stood face to face, eyeball to eyeball with Jerry Jones, he has been nothing but just absolutely fantastic.
1: Mm-hmm.
0: So happy birthday to Jerry. What'd you say, 84?
1: 84.
0: Oh, my goodness. Okay, folks. 6 minutes now before 7 o'clock on a Tuesday that's going to be kind of warm, Copeland says, right?
1: Yeah. Can you call Jerry up and ask him for some tickets?
0: Oh, I didn't even think about that. 5 minutes before 7 o'clock. Good morning, folks.
1: Good morning.

0: KEOM Traffic, a courtesy of Total Traffic Network.
1: Okay, at 2 minutes now before 7 o'clock, let's get the rundown on traffic. All of a sudden, a bunch of problems working traffic-wise. Let's start in Mesquite, northbound 635 LBJ at Highway 80. It's the right lane that's blocked there. Traffic stop and go from Lake June, about a 15-minute delay working there. Also in Dallas, northbound 75 at Woodall Rogers, the accident tying up the two left lanes, and that has you backed up to I-30, about a 10-minute delay. Up in Plano, we still have the disabled semi. It is in the center lane. We thought it was on the shoulder, but it's actually in the center lane, northbound 75 at Park Boulevard. Traffic there backed up to Renner. That's a 15-minute delay. And in southeast Dallas, a report of a new problem working westbound I-20 at Highway 310. We had an accident yesterday morning at that exact same location. This one tying up the two left lanes, traffic stop and go from Segoville Road. That's a 25-minute delay.
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0: 11 minutes now after 7 o'clock on this Tuesday morning. And oh boy, the roads are starting to stack up. Be careful as you make your way about this morning. Let's start in Mesquite. Northbound 635 LBJ at Highway 80. Copeland was just telling me about this as he was driving into work this morning. And it's slowing people down. The right lane is blocked there. Again, that's northbound 635 at Highway 80 in Mesquite. Traffic stop and go from Lake June. About a 20-minute delay now. Also in southeast Dallas, westbound I-20 at Highway 310. Watch for those two left lanes to be tied up there. Traffic stop and go from Siegelville Road. That's a 25-minute delay. Some good news in Dallas. They cleared the accident northbound 75 at Woodall Rogers. Traffic still stacking up, though, to I-30. It's kind of sluggish in the area. Also continues on to the northbound side of I-45, so watch out for that. About a 10-minute delay in the area. And we still have the issue up in Plano. It's a disabled semi blocking the center lane of northbound 75 at Park Boulevard. Traffic there backing up from Renner Road. That's a 15-minute delay.
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0: I do remember the time, 16 minutes after 7 o'clock, exactly. Good morning. Chris Frazee in for Gil Palmer this morning, and Copeland Wright is with me. Yeah, he is here today, even though it's a State Fair Day across the MISD today. But Copeland showed up because he's got good news for the upcoming weekend. We'll check in with him coming up.
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2: Stardate October 13th. The surface of the moon seems eternal. There's no air or water to reshape it, and no plate tectonics to jiggle things around. But the moon does change, sometimes in a hurry. Scientists recently discovered an impact crater that's almost 750 feet in diameter. It had been gouged during the spring of 2024. The crater was found in images snapped by LRO, Lunar Reconnaissance Orbiter. The craft's been mapping the lunar surface for years. It's photographed almost all of the surface many times. Scientists compare images taken at different times to see how things have changed. The new impact crater was the biggest change seen so far. The crater is 3 times wider than any other crater gouged during LRO's time in orbit. It's about 150 feet deep, and its rim rises more than 25 feet above the surrounding landscape. The impact blasted out boulders as big as houses, and bright rays of smaller bits of debris were splashed far from the crater's edge. Such a powerful impact on Earth could level a city and kill everything within miles of the impact site. Some good-sized pieces of debris from the crater's formation could have traveled dozens of miles, something for designers of lunar habitats to keep in mind. The scientists who reported the discovery say that such a large crater should form about once every 140 years. So LRO recorded a rare major change.

0: change on our satellite world. For the University of Texas at Austin McDonald Observatory, I'm Billy Henry.
1: Well, people have been asking, when are we going to get some fall-like weather? Because I'm about tired of sweating it out. And the answer is soon. Very soon. As in Thursday night going into Friday, we'll have a fall cold front headed our way, Chris.
2: Oh, boy. I was one of those people. The summer was just brutal.
1: Yeah.
2: This was a brutal one.
1: It was a very, very hot and brutal summer. But relief, yeah, fall-like relief is on the way.
2: It's about time.
1: Yeah, I know. Thank you, Mother Nature. Friday, we're talking about temperatures in the mid-70s under mostly sunny skies as that cold front does move through the area. Those winds out of the north will be gusting as high as 35 miles per hour, so it will be a super windy day behind that front, maybe even see a wind advisory. Saturday, mostly sunny skies, highs will be even cooler than on Friday. We're talking about right around 73 degrees under sunny skies, and Sunday will start to creep back up again. Of course, North Texas doing what North Texas does. Highs will be right around 78, but still nice for this time of year. Not so much for this afternoon. We're starting off with cloudy skies on this beautiful Tuesday morning, but those clouds will move out and make way to mostly sunny skies. Highs will be right around 91 degrees. Heat index values will make it feel more like 97. By the way, average high for today is 80, so we'll be around 10 to 12 degrees above normal. Winds will be gusty out of the south, 25 miles per hour. Overnight lows will be in the mid-70s. Taking a quick look at your allergy report for today, it is medium to high, 8 out of 12. Good morning to you over in Forney. You're at 76, and we're at a cloudy 77 here in Mesquite, 25 degrees Celsius for our international family and friends. In the KEOM Weather Center, I'm meteorologist Copeland Wright.
2: Okay, Cope, at 21 minutes after 7 o'clock on this Tuesday morning, and man, it is nice to see you. I wasn't expecting you. I thought it was just going to be me by myself this morning.
1: You yourself.
2: I say that because it is fall break. Yep. For the MISD.
1: Mm-hmm.
2: They get a whole week now. Did not do that when I was a kid.
1: Nope.
2: I'm not bitter. I'm not bitter. I know I keep mentioning it, but I'm not bitter about it.
1: Oh, yeah, yeah.
2: But, yeah. So the kiddos are out. The staff is out yesterday for Columbus Day. Today is the fair day for the staff.
1: Okay.
2: So, everybody got their fair ticket and
1: yep.
2: stuff and having a good time at the state fair. But, that's why I was expecting you to not be here today, because it is fair day.
1: It is fair day.
2: And you're not there, you're here.
1: No.
2: Of course, the fair's not open yet,
1: yeah,
2: so you still got time.
1: Yeah, yeah, yeah. So I have a little time to get myself ready for the fair. And if you are going out to the fair, of course, you want to get yourself a t-shirt and some shorts, because it's going to be a hot day. And don't forget to make sure that you hydrate, because, you know, people... It's thinking, hey, it's fall outside, right?
2: Yeah, you're thinking it's not as hot as it was
1: but
2: in the summer, therefore I don't need to hydrate
1: mm-hmm,
2: as bad. Yeah,
1: mm-hmm.
2: But you still do.
1: But you definitely still do, especially with the heat index value is going to be close to 100. But, you know, the fair has lots of good drinks out there, but make sure you get the ones with electrolytes and, you know, some water every now and then as well.
2: Yeah. Not so much high fructose corn syrup.
1: Yeah, yeah, yeah. Yeah.
2: Or other things.
1: Yeah.
2: Okay. All right, so... did you go to the fair?
1: I did when the students and some of the staff went on Tuesday of last week. We had a great time there. Weather was nice. We always tell the students, always be thinking about your next story. And sometimes the next story just drops into your lap. And
2: yeah,
1: that was the day that the Midway caught fire.
2: Oh,
1: and
2: that's
1: so,
2: right.
1: You know, the story just fell in the student's lap. And
2: yeah,
1: so,
2: it wasn't Big Tex this time.
1: No, thankfully it wasn't.
2: It was a game booth, wasn't it?
1: Yeah, it was a game booth. From what I heard, it was one of those game booths that had the balloons and you're popping.
2: Okay, when you throw the darts
1: yeah.
2: at the balloons and pop and win a stuffed animal.
1: Yeah, so one of the staffers were there early, you know, getting ready to set up their booth, and they were like, what is that popping? You know, the fair's
2: What's
1: not
2: that
1: open.
2: Noise?
1: Yeah, it's not popcorn, and nobody should be over in the

0: And lo and behold, it was on fire.
1: Well, I understand that the students and the staff had a fantastic day.
0: Oh, yeah, yeah.
1: Now, that was scheduled the previous week on Thursday, mm-hmm. but that was the day that we had all the rain, predicted, and so we moved it to the following week. So we were able to get that arranged with the MISD and the State Fair people, so we're grateful for that. The kiddos had a good time. You had a good time.
0: Yeah, and there's some of their products also on our KEOM Facebook page as well as Instagram page, where you saw some of the students. They were mentoring each other as well as doing some critiques and tasting some of the good fair food. One of the students never had a funnel cake, so you get to see his first experience with a funnel cake and how he liked it or didn't like it. Go and watch it and see the reactions of the students and how they like some of the foods from the fair.
1: Okay, so this is the last week of the fair, which makes this upcoming weekend the last weekend of the state fair for this year. And the weather is going to cooperate big time.
0: Yeah.
1: Big time.
0: Big time for Big Tex and the big state fair. The weather will be definitely
1: here. And the weather is going to cooperate big time.
0: Yeah.
1: Big time.
0: Big time for Big Tex and the big state fair. The weather will be definitely nice. So, you know, if people waited till the final weekend, well, this is a good chance to go to the state fair because the weather, yeah, you couldn't ask for it. Much better than this, but you know, it will be a little windy, so make sure you are prepared for that. But temperature wise, picture perfect.
1: Okay, and again, it's good to see you this morning, and it's time for Copeland's Corner. I know,
0: so make sure you are prepared for that. But temperature wise, picture perfect.
1: Okay, and again, it's good to see you this morning, and it's time for Copeland's Corner. I know you always have something really nice to stick with us for the day today.
0: Yeah, so I always love to see our KEOM listeners arriving here on Copeland's Corner. Good to see you on this Tuesday. Yeah, I'm talking to you. You're looking beautiful this morning. And I want to encourage you today to just believe in yourself and all that you are. Remember that every day, yes, even today, is a new day and another chance to grow, shine, and become the better version of yourself. So I challenge you today to be better than you were yesterday.
1: One day at a time, little better each day.
0: Yes, sir.
1: All right, Cope. Thank you so much for that, Mr. Wright.
0: Yes, sir.
1: 26 minutes after 7 o'clock on this Tuesday morning. Looking forward to a fantastic weather weekend ahead.
0: Oh, yeah, it's coming, Chris, so get ready.
1: All right. Good morning.
0: Good morning.

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0: Okay, some good news. They cleared the problem up in Plano, northbound 75 at Park Boulevard. Traffic still unwinding from Renner Road, though, so a little bit of a delay still working there. Also, some good news, some really good news, because this was a big backup. In Mesquite, they cleared the accident there, northbound 635 at Highway 80. It's gone, and the traffic is actually starting to flow in the area. But we still have big problems in southeast Dallas. Westbound I-20 at Highway 310. Those two left lanes are blocked there. Traffic stop and go from Siegelville Road. That's now a 35-minute delay westbound on I-20. Also in Dallas, a new problem. Northbound 45 at I-30. This is right there by downtown Dallas. The left lane is blocked. Traffic stop and go back to Highway 310, and that's causing about a 20-minute delay.
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3: TSN News, I'm Kristen Yates. Our top story, a concert stop for Democratic Texas Senate candidate James Tallarico leads to a now viral exchange between Texas native Kacey Musgraves and President Trump's former Homeland Security Secretary Kristi Noem. After photos of Tallarico and Musgraves hit the internet following her Dallas show, Noem took a stab at the pair, saying, quote, "I'll take Ella Langley over Kacey Musgraves any day, and if I'm choosing Texas, I'll take Ken Paxton over James Tallarico," end quote. Musgraves was quick to fire back, saying, quote, "I don't think you have a dog in this fight, but if you did, you would have shot it." That a reference to Noem admitting in a 2024 memoir that she shot and killed one of her dogs, describing it as aggressive. Bexar County sheriffs have released photos on social media of people getting into a dust-up during President Trump's San Antonio rally last week.
4: Some of those are victims and some of them are aggressors. We didn't say which is which.
5: Sheriff Javier Salazar tells KSET those images of seven people were involved in or witnessed assault incidents inside the Freeman Coliseum last week. Some said they were attacked.
6: I'm yelling out, "Free Palestine, free Palestine." And that's when I started getting attacked from a lot of Trump supporters. And then the man in the red hat, he threw a punch at me as well.
5: Salazar says one person was arrested. Six were held for questioning.
4: I am fully expecting other charges to come forth in the coming days and weeks.
5: Eric Lycum, TSN News.
3: Actor R.J. Mitt, best known as Walter White Jr. on the hit series Breaking Bad, has died at his home in South Texas at the age of just 34. Brownsville police say they responded to a call yesterday afternoon and found Mitt dead. His representative says that he took his own life, though authorities are awaiting official and autopsy results. Mitt had cerebral palsy, just like his TV character, and became a prominent advocate for folks with disabilities. His TV dad, Brian Cranston, says he is devastated by the loss. A new warning suggests the U.S. is facing a blue-collar job.

0: jobs crisis. A new study reveals when it comes to trade jobs, for every 100 open positions, only 55 are being filled by qualified candidates. Workforce activist and Dirty Jobs host Mike Rowe told Fox Business it's a wake-up call.
1: We're going to look back at this year as the year we entered the golden age.
0: One factor accelerating the shortage, the crackdown on undocumented immigrants. And trade schools aren't producing enough graduates to replace retiring veterans.
2: That's Hannah Batta reporting. Despite net losses in certain industrial categories, employers report severe shortages in specialized fields like mechanics, plumbers, and construction workers. This is TSN News.
3: 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High school sports. 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This message presented by the Texas University Interscholastic League and the Texas High School Athletic Directors Association.
2: Repeatedly criticized the state of Minnesota and Representative Ilhan Omar while campaigning for Republicans in Ohio yesterday. Federal agents searched Omar's home earlier in the day as part of a federal criminal investigation. 911 calls from the failed execution of Krista Pike raise questions about delays in getting medical help to the Tennessee death row inmate. Recordings show emergency crews were held outside the prison for about half an hour because officials couldn't verify the initial call. Apple is putting another spotlight on new products as the tech giant holds its Welcome Home event today. It's unclear exactly which products will be showcased, but reports suggest a new Apple TV, as well as different models of Apple's HomePod. I'm Kristen Yates, and this is TSN News.

0: L-O-V-E. That's love. Al Green. Everybody should have some Al Green in their morning. Every day should include a little bit of Al Green.
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0: That would certainly make it better, especially when we're talking about traffic. Okay, some good news. They cleared the big problem in southeast Dallas. Westbound I-20 at Highway 310. The accident is now gone. Traffic still unwinding from Siegelville Road. That's still about a 15 to 20 minute delay, so get through that safely if you're involved in that. Also in Dallas, northbound I-45 at I-30. The left lane is blocked there. Traffic stop and go from Highway 310. That's a 15-minute delay. Elsewhere in Dallas, southbound 75 at Mid Park, a 6-minute delay as the HOV lane is blocked at that location. Traffic backed up to Campbell Road at this point. We'll keep a close eye on that. And Farmers Branch checking in, southbound I-35 at Valley View Lane. Report of an accident there has traffic slow from Crosby. That's about a 5-minute delay.
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Jim Croce, 88.5 KEOM, 12 minutes now, actually, before 8 o'clock on this Tuesday morning. Chris Frazee sitting in for Gil Palmer. And hey, if you, the weather's going to be great this weekend. Yeah, Copeland made that clear. Weather's going to be fantastic this upcoming weekend. Looking forward to that. But whatever you do, you might want to plan an indoor activity because Mesquite Art Theater's production of The Play That Goes Wrong is going on through this weekend, but this is the last weekend of it. And it, of course, is a funny farce that follows the Cornley Polytechnic Drama Society as they attempt to stage a murder mystery. And they do so in spite of collapsing sets, forgotten lines, and just about anything else that can go wrong does. And it's, well, like I said, it's fun. Performances are going to be Friday, Saturday evening, and then a Sunday matinee, but this is the last weekend coming up. And our KEOM listeners, that means you can get a $5 discount on the ticket if you enter the code KEOM when you check out. So that's a good thing to do. Save a little money and have a good time this weekend. You can buy tickets.

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1: Hello and welcome to the October 13th edition of KEOM Sports Page. I'm your host, Ryan Castle. Probably the best NFL game we've had all year last night on Monday Night Football. The Buffalo Bills beat the Los Angeles Rams 37-34 in overtime. This was a wild shootout. Kicker Tyler Bass drilling a 45-yard field goal to seal the win. Buffalo quarterback Josh Allen accounted for 331 total yards. He threw for 210. And a touchdown while rushing for 121 and another score. Running back James Cook added two rushing touchdowns, more than 100 yards on the ground. He had a crucial fumble in the overtime period that the Bills were able to overcome with their defense. The Rams answered with a big night from quarterback Matthew Stafford, who threw for 383 and three touchdowns. Wide receiver Puka Nacua caught a career-high 17 passes for 138 yards and a touchdown. Los Angeles appeared headed for the win after forcing a fumble by Cook in overtime, but Buffalo's Greg Rousseau blocked Harrison Mevis's 48-yard field goal attempt and then scrambled for key yardage. Allen did to set up Bass's game winner. The victory moves Buffalo to 4-1 on the season, while the Rams fall to 2-3. In the National League Championship Series, the Milwaukee Brewers beat the Los Angeles Dodgers 7-4 to take a commanding 2-0 lead. William Contreras delivered the big hits, tying the game with a solo home run in the fifth before driving in the go-ahead run with a single in the sixth. Bryce Turang and Jake Bowers added insurance runs in the eighth, and Milwaukee's bullpen retired the final 15 Dodgers in order. Los Angeles managed just three hits, and starting pitcher Shinobu Yamamoto lasted only 2 1/3 of an inning. The series now shifts to Los Angeles for Game 3 on Wednesday. Dodgers superstar Shohei Ohtani continues to struggle, not just in this series, but in the playoffs in general. There is now talk of benching Ohtani ahead of Game 3 of that series. Over in the American League Championship Series, the Cleveland Guardians rallied past the Tampa Bay Rays 7-3 to take Game 1. Hard to remember that the Guardians were down 2-0 in their series to the Chicago White Sox. They now won four consecutive postseason games. Cleveland trailed early but tied the game on home runs by Chase DeLauder and Patrick Bailey before former Ranger Nathaniel Lowe delivered a two-run single in the eighth to put the Guardians ahead. Cleveland added three more runs in the ninth to pull away. It ended Tampa Bay's 13-game postseason winning streak with Drew Rasmussen on the mound. The Rays will look to even the series in Game 2 tonight in Tampa Bay. In high school volleyball, three games going on in Mesquite tonight. First, Horn will be at home taking on Rockwall. West Mesquite will be at home to face Poteet. And North Mesquite will host the Skeeters of Mesquite High School. All of those matches scheduled to start at 6:30. So get out and catch you some high school volleyball tonight here in Mesquite, Texas. We'll let you know how all of our teams fared on tomorrow's edition of the Sports Page. Until then, hope it's a great Tuesday for you. I'm Ryan Castle for KEOM Sports.
2: All right. Thanks so much, Ryan, for that sports update. And you're right. That game last night between the Bills and the Rams, man, it kept me up all the way through overtime because it was that good of a game. Well, let's take a brief look at your KEOM weather forecast on this beautiful Tuesday. We're starting out on the cloudy side, but those clouds will move out as we head throughout the day, making way to mostly sunny skies. Highs will be in the lower 90s. Heat index values will make it feel more like 97. South winds gusting as high as 25 miles per hour. For your overnight, mostly clear skies, overnight lows in the mid-70s. Wednesday, mostly cloudy skies with an isolated chance for some showers. Highs will be back into the lower 90s. So, yes, summer-like temperatures are here to stay for a few more days before fall-like temperatures head our way Friday through the weekend. In the KEOM Weather Center, I'm meteorologist Copeland Wright. And remember, no matter what today's weather brings, keep smiling, spread kindness, and make it a great day, North Texas. And that means you too, Chris. Hope you

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1: KEOM Traffic, a courtesy of Total Traffic Network.
0: 2 minutes now before 8 o'clock on this Tuesday morning. A couple of traffic issues working now. Northbound I-45 just past I-30. This is just as you're coming up to the east side of downtown Dallas. Watch for that left lane to be blocked. Traffic stop and go from Highway 310. About a 10-minute delay in that area. Also in Dallas, southbound 75 Central at Mid Park. Those two, the HOV and the left lane are the ones that are blocked there. Traffic stop and go from Campbell. That's about a 10-minute delay.
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0: 1982 and Frida, 88.5 KEOM, 9 minutes after 8 o'clock. Yeah, there is something going on, and it's traffic.
1: KEOM traffic, a courtesy of Total Traffic Network.
0: Okay, in Dallas, we're still watching the problem near downtown Dallas, northbound on I-45. Just as you pass I-30, the left lane is taken away. Traffic stop and go from Highway 310. That's a 10 to 15 minute delay. Also in Dallas, southbound on 75 Central Expressway, right there at Mid Park, the two left lanes, actually the HOV and the one left lane is what's tied up. Traffic stop and go from Renner, that's a 12-minute delay.
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0: Mr. Glass, a proud sponsor of KEOM. 972-669-0951. Replacing glass throughout the Metroplex since 1962.
1: Now, the Success Journal. Here's Chris Whitting.
2: George was a young businessman trying to make it big and somehow put his career on track. One day while in upstate New York, he boarded a train for a short trip. Unfortunately, George's travel plans went loco when a pair of freight trains up ahead collided. It was an awful tragedy, and it made George think hard. Back then, the only way to quickly stop a train was to pull a handbrake, and it often failed. George suddenly had a better idea. High-pressure air would stop every wheel simultaneously. His invention, the air brake, was an instant success, and it's still used today. You probably know George by his last name, Westinghouse. The Westinghouse Company became a giant and made George a multimillionaire. With the Success Journal, I'm Chris Whitting. 88.5
3: Well, the forecast is calling for mostly cloudy skies today, 89 expected for the high this afternoon, and then it just starts to get better and better and better. Mostly clear tonight, 75 for the overnight low, 92 degrees expected on Wednesday with a slight chance of some afternoon showers. And then 70 degrees Wednesday night, 90 degrees on Thursday, and

then comes Friday. 77 expected for the high, 73 on Saturday. Something to look forward to. It's 76 now in Mesquite.

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1: Okay, something good traffic-wise. They cleared the accident northbound I-45 at I-30. Traffic still unwinding from Lamar. That's still going to set you back 6-7 minutes or so. So just wait. Be patient. They cleared the accident. It will go away. Also in Dallas, southbound 75 Central Expressway at Mid Park. Those two left lanes are still blocked there. Backup is to Campbell. That's about a 10-minute delay. And some more good news up in Richardson. They cleared the problem southbound 75 at Renner. But the traffic still unwinding from Spring Creek Parkway. Currently about a 15-minute delay.
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1: Oh boy, here's some more good news at 26 minutes after 8 o'clock. The music of Stevie Wonder.

0: San Antonio. Pollster Mark Jones says these GOP leaders are trying to close the enthusiasm gap in the race for Senate.
1: And if that's not counteracted by the president, the vice president, and others, then we're likely to see Democrats outperform their norms.
0: He says polling shows nearly all MAGA Republicans support Ken Paxton, but that starts to fade when you inch closer to the moderate wing of the party. That's who the president and vice president are trying to reach. In San Antonio, Michael Board, TSN News.
2: Some of the biggest names in artificial intelligence have begun to pump big bucks into Texas politics. Experts say there's a good reason why their political action committees are buying advertising.
3: They want the politicians on their side. They don't want guardrails. They don't want to be told what to do.
2: Kathy Latham is the Texas director of a nonprofit called Humans First. She says it's not going to work, but in one case, data center developers backed Republican Chris Gober's campaign. He beat a Huntsville businessman who'd been critical of the data center boom. A civil lawsuit has been filed against a suspected killer from Houston.
4: Lee Gilley is charged with capital murder. He's accused of killing his pregnant wife, Krista, in October of 2024. In May of this year, weeks before his trial was set to begin, prosecutors say he cut off his ankle monitor and fled the country. He's seeking asylum, claiming he could face the death penalty in Texas. Attorney Mark Tinsley, who represents Krista's parents, says that argument is a non-starter.
5: The DA's office issued a statement that appeared as an op-ed in the Wall Street Journal. It was directed at the Italian courts that the family is not seeking a death penalty. The prosecution has indicated it's not seeking the death penalty.
4: The lawsuit seeks money, accountability, and would prevent Lee Gilley from recovering assets connected to his late wife's estate. Barbara Schwartz, TSN News.
2: Ukrainian drone strikes have taken out two Russian data centers that run the country's most popular search engine and AI chatbot. Experts say this is part of a larger trend when it comes to modern warfare.
6: Commercial drones that have been heavily modified, or maybe not even heavily modified in some cases, are able to control airspace over the battlefield.
2: Texas A&M professor Dan DeBree says the same drone technology is being used on our border. Mexican cartels, he says, are using them for surveillance. There's 1,000 penetrations every month, and he warns they could be used for attacks in the future. And the U.S. Department of Agriculture says a recent drone sweep discovered no new cases of New World screwworm in Texas. The agency announced a partnership with Customs and Border Protection earlier this year. The drones reportedly flew across Texas more than 2,000 times since June. The operation observed more than 36,000 animals and found no new cases. This is TSN News.
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2: Temporarily closed 9 roller coasters across 6 amusement parks after one person died and several others were injured on a coaster at Six Flags Over Georgia. Jury selection is set to begin today in the federal trial of a man who killed 10 people in a supermarket in Buffalo in 2022. Tennessee inmate Chris DePike is back in prison after being hospitalized following a failed execution attempt, with legal questions remaining over the state's procedures and Pike's future. Federal agents executed a search warrant on the D.C. home of Minnesota Congresswoman Ilhan Omar as part of what the Justice Department says is an ongoing criminal investigation in connection with her immigration paperwork. And the International Monetary Fund has slightly upgraded its outlook for the world economy for this year, but it's forecasting growth at still a sluggish 3.1%. Growth last year was 3.5%. I'm Chelsea Wade, TSN News.

0: Oh, yeah. Gloria Estefan. 19 minutes before 9 o'clock on a Tuesday morning. Good morning to you.
1: KEOM Traffic. A courtesy of Total Traffic Network.
0: Okay, we're still watching the problem in Dallas. Southbound 75 at Mid Park. It's the HOV lane and the left lane that's blocked there. Traffic on that southbound side of 75 backed up to Campbell Road, about a 15-minute delay. And a report of a new problem, it's right on the same area, but just on the other side of 75, the northbound side of 75 at 635. So that may be the exact same accident affecting both sides of Central. But on the northbound side, the two left lanes are reportedly blocked, and traffic on that northbound side, solid back to Walnut Hill now, a 15-minute delay. Also, a new one working in Dallas, southbound on the Dallas North Tollway on the off-ramp to Mockingbird Lane. Watch for that ramp to be blocked. Traffic solid back to 635, a 20-minute delay.
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0: Always some good stuff there. 1988, that's Taylor Dayne on 88.5 KEOM. 14 now before 9 o'clock on this Tuesday morning, this cloudy Tuesday morning. Yeah, Copeland says it's going to be another warm one today, but hey, some good news, big changes coming by the end of the week, and we'll talk more about the weather coming up.
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3: Have you ever wondered why hospital personnel, doctors and nurses, aren't afraid of serious infections from the superbugs that are so common in their workplaces? Dr. Brad Spellberg, Associate Professor of Medicine at UCLA, says working in a hospital is not as risky as you might think.
4: The reason is that we know to take precautions. You know, I'm an infection specialist. When I get called in to see a patient, they're already worried there's an infection. I put on the gown, I put on the gloves, if necessary, on the mask. And I go in and see the patient, I'm protected. It's actually the first responders that are at the highest risk. They have to do the initial evaluation. The emergency room, the med techs, the paramedics, the police, they have to do the initial evaluation of people without having any idea what's going on. So doctors and hospitals tend to be fairly protected by the fact that we're forewarned. Forewarned is forearmed.
3: With Checkup on Health, I'm Chris Whitting.
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0: Well, looks like our Tuesday will be mostly cloudy across North Texas and windy, too. Those winds out of the south, 10 to 15 miles per hour, gusting up to 25 at times. But we only climb up to 89. I say only. That is still warm. 89 for the high this afternoon. 75 for the overnight low tonight. Then 92 on Wednesday with a slight chance of afternoon showers. 90 degrees expected on Thursday, and then things start to change. Copeland says a little front is going to come through and going to start to make it feel like October in North Texas. 77 expected for the high on Friday. Yeah, for the high on Friday. 73 expected with lots of sunshine on Saturday. Looking forward to that. Yes, I am. It's cloudy and 77 degrees now in Mesquite. Yeah.

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0: Okay, a new problem working in Mesquite, westbound Highway 80 at Beltline. It's a disabled vehicle tying up that left lane. Traffic stop and go from 352 Collins Road, about a 5 minute delay. Also, a new one working in Dallas, southbound 75 Central at North Park, right there at Northwest Highway. You can watch for the right lane to be blocked there. Traffic slow from Coit, about a 5 minute delay on the southbound side of 75 there. Then a little further up north on 75, a couple of problems working on the northbound side of Central at 635 LBJ. Watch for the two left lanes to be tied up there. Traffic solid back to Walnut Hill. That's a 15-minute delay heading north. Then right on the other side of the freeway, the southbound side of Central at Mid Park, the two left lanes are blocked there. It's actually the HOV and the left lane of the freeway. Traffic slow on that southbound side back to Campbell, about a 10-minute delay. And elsewhere over on the Dallas North Tollway, the southbound side on the ramp to Mockingbird, that off-ramp is blocked. Traffic slow back to 635, about a 10-minute delay. No delaying me. Time for me to head on out the door. I leave you with Gladys Knight and the Pips. That's a good thing. Have a fantastic Tuesday.

0: 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Expecting parents and any caregivers with children or teenagers are invited to the parenting classes at Sharing Life Community Outreach. 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
2: It's Time Rewind for October 13th. The Beatles make their television debut on Sunday night at the London Palladium in 1963, and millions of British viewers tune in. Media accounts describe mayhem among fans outside the venue, and the term Beatlemania is coined. Meanwhile, on the U.S. side of the pond,
3: tonight, you're going to twice be entertained by
2: considered a star right maker now, for showcasing new and emerging musical talent like the Beatles on his variety show, TV host Ed Sullivan dies on this day in 1974. Michael Jackson, enjoying a successful solo career in 1979, has the number one single with this hit from his Off the Wall album. Entertainers born on this day include Paul Simon, Marie Osmond, and Kelly Preston. Also born on October 13th, the Iron Lady, former British Prime Minister Margaret Thatcher. That's Time Rewind. I'm David Mendel.
4: Summer-like temperatures will hang around for a few more days before finally, oh yes, a fall-like cold front will be headed our way. Here's a look at your KEOM weather forecast on this Tuesday. We'll see mostly sunny skies today. Highs will be right around 91 degrees. Heat index values will make it feel more like 97. South winds 10 to 15 miles per hour, gusting as high as 25. For your overnight, mostly clear skies, overnight lows in the mid-70s. Wednesday, a little more cloud coverage. We'll call it mostly cloudy. Highs will be in the lower 90s. An isolated chance for some showers, mainly south and southeast of the Dallas-Fort Worth area. But looking ahead to Friday, we'll have a cold front move through, and it will feel pretty nice Friday afternoon. Mostly sunny, highs in the mid-90s. Overnight lows Friday night will be in the mid-50s. And Saturday, oh, yes, I cannot wait for this. Mostly sunny with highs in the lower 70s. In the KEOM Weather Center, I'm meteorologist Copeland Wright.

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1: TSN News, I'm Kristen Yates. Our top story, as more opposition comes up to the idea of publicizing the Fort Hood shooter's planned execution, President Trump says he will have the final say. So far, no formal decision on whether to live stream the firing squad death of Nidal Hassan in December, but it is a tricky situation for streaming services.
2: The debate has YouTube in an uncomfortable spot. Many government agencies use that service to stream their live and pre-recorded events. But YouTube has policies prohibiting violent or gory content unless the video is deemed to be in the public interest. The compromise might be to make the firing squad execution of Nidal Hassan an age-restricted event.
1: That's Jim Ryan reporting. Some of the biggest names in artificial intelligence have begun to pump big dollars into Texas politics. Experts say there's a good reason why their political action committees are buying up advertising.
3: They want the politicians on their side. They don't want guardrails. They don't want to be told what to do.
1: Kathy Latham, the Texas director of the nonprofit Humans First. In one case, data center developers backed Republican Chris Gober's campaign. He beat out a Huntsville businessman who had been critical of the data center boom. Lawyers for the state of Texas are appealing a federal judge's order requiring all state prisons be air-conditioned by 2030, the appeal pending before the 5th U.S. Circuit Court of Appeals. The state's attorneys also want the judge to suspend his order so as to prevent a disruption of critical operations at the Texas Department of Criminal Justice while the appeal continues. The agency estimates it will cost about $1.5 billion to air-condition all Texas prisons. They say they do plan to do this, though they have not yet given a timeline. A Houston man is discovered dead in Tennessee's Great Smoky Mountains after disappearing last week. Salil Jelani was last seen October 5th. His family grew worried when he failed to check in for several hours, saying it was unlike him. Jelani's car was found October 8th with his phone and keys recovered near Abrams Falls within the park. His body was found the next day. Jelani's family believes he drowned after becoming trapped in powerful water currents, though an official cause of death has not been confirmed. The family also says their mother is in the hospital due to the shock and grief surrounding Jelani's death. Time now for a TSN business update brought to you by ASCO Equipment. Sharp drops for stocks in the computer chip industry are circling the world and hitting Wall Street, keeping markets mixed. The weakness for chip stocks dragged down South Korea's KOSPI index down 5.5%. Treasury yields eased after oil prices slipped some. This is TSN News.

We all want our kids to grow up safe and healthy. So we show them how. And we tell them with honest conversations that let them know what we expect. Not just one time, but every chance we get. That's especially important when it comes

Not see broken. Gasoline has never been so expensive for so long. Today marks 157 days in 2026 when the national average price for regular unleaded gas has been over $4 a gallon. This ties a record set in 2022. Six Flags has shut down some of its roller coasters across the country after police in Georgia say a man was killed after being thrown from the Goliath roller coaster. 911 calls from the failed execution of Krista Pike raise questions about delays in getting medical help to the Tennessee death row inmate. Recordings show emergency crews were held outside the prison for about 30 minutes because officials couldn't verify the initial call. Apple is putting another spotlight on new products as the tech giant holds its Welcome Home event today, suggesting a new Apple TV and different models of the HomePod. I'm Kristen Gates, TSN News.

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1: What kind of music comes to mind when you think of college-aged musicians hanging around a coffee house? Probably some acoustic folk, maybe some bongo-based world music. How about classical cantatas? You're on the Soundbeat. That's Bach you're listening to. The piece composed when he was the head of the Collegium Musicum of Leipzig, Germany. They were groups of amateur and professional musicians who would gather regularly in public locales, a bit like an upscale open mic night. The Leipzig group met at Café Zimmermann, a café house, as they say. Fitting then that this piece, some of Bach's lighter fare, was called the Coffee Cantata. Protagonist Lieschen refuses her father's requests to quit drinking coffee, calling it more delicious than a thousand kisses and sweeter than Muscatel wine. But when her father refuses to allow her to marry, she relents. Though she would have a rider in any future marriage contract. She must be allowed at least 3 cups a day. Which sounds like an okay agreement for any marriage. Soundbeat is produced at the Belfer Audio Archive, Syracuse University Libraries. I'm Brett Barry.
2: Summer-like temperatures will hang around for a few more days before finally, oh yes, a fall-like cold front will be headed our way. Here's a look at your KEOM weather forecast on this Tuesday. We'll see mostly sunny skies today. Highs will be right around 91 degrees. Heat index values will make it feel more like 97. South winds 10 to 15 miles per hour, gusting as high as 25. For your overnight, mostly clear skies, overnight lows in the mid-70s. Wednesday, a little more cloud coverage. We'll call it mostly cloudy. Highs will be in the lower 90s. An isolated chance for some showers, mainly south and southeast of the Dallas-Fort Worth area. But looking ahead to Friday, we'll have a cold front move through, and it will feel pretty nice Friday afternoon. Mostly sunny, highs in the mid-90s. Overnight lows Friday night will be in the mid-50s. And Saturday, oh yes, I cannot wait for this. Mostly sunny with highs in the lower 70s. In the KEOM Weather Center, I'm meteorologist Copeland Wright.

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0: 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Mesquite ISD invites area realtors to sign up for their Realtor Connection email list. 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
3: Summer-like temperatures will hang around for a few more days before finally, oh yes, a fall-like cold front will be headed our way. Here's a look at your KEOM weather forecast on this Tuesday. We'll see mostly sunny skies today. Highs will be right around 91 degrees. Heat index values will make it feel more like 97. South winds 10 to 15 miles per hour, gusting as high as 25. For your overnight, mostly clear skies, overnight lows in the mid-70s. Wednesday, a little more cloud coverage. We'll call it mostly cloudy. Highs will be in the lower 90s, an isolated chance for some showers, mainly south and southeast of the Dallas-Fort Worth area. But looking ahead to Friday, we'll have a cold front move through, and it will feel pretty nice Friday afternoon. Mostly sunny, highs in the mid-90s. Overnight lows Friday night will be in the mid-50s, and Saturday, oh yes, I cannot wait for this. Mostly sunny with highs in the lower 70s. In the KEOM Weather Center, I'm meteorologist Copeland Wright.

0: TSN News. I'm Kristen Yates. Our top story, a concert stop for Democratic Senate candidate James Tallarico leads to a now viral exchange between Texas native Kacey Musgraves and President Trump's former Homeland Security Secretary Kristi Noem. After photos of Tallarico and Musgraves hit the internet following her Dallas show, Noem took a stab at the pair, saying, quote, "I'll take Ella Langley over Kacey Musgraves any day. And if I'm choosing Texas, I'll take Ken Paxton over James Tallarico," end quote. Musgraves was quick to fire back, saying, quote, "I don't think you have a dog in this fight, but if you did, you would have shot it." That a reference to Noem admitting in a 2024 memoir that she shot and killed one of her dogs, describing it as aggressive. ICE is further settling into the San Antonio area, despite calls from some city leaders for it to leave.
1: In addition to the controversial Immigration and Customs Enforcement Detention Center opening on the east side next year, ICE is also leasing office space at Brooks on Inner Circle Drive. The Fed awarded a 15-year lease contract worth $51 million for space at Water's Edge and three floors at Water's Edge 2. That will be the new home for Office of the Principal Legal Advisor and the Executive Office for Immigration Review, which handles legal immigration proceedings and hearings. Eric Lycum, TSN News.
0: Actor R.J. Mitty, best known as Walter White Jr. on Breaking Bad, has died at his home in South Texas at just 34 years old. Brownsville police say they responded to a call yesterday and found him dead. Mitty's rep says he died by suicide, though authorities are still waiting official autopsy results. Mitty had cerebral palsy, just like his character on Breaking Bad, and he became a prominent advocate for folks with disabilities. His TV dad, Bryan Cranston, says he is devastated by the loss. The U.S. Department of Agriculture says a recent drone sweep has found no new cases of the New World screwworm in Texas. Through the agency's partnership with Customs and Border Protection, drones have reportedly flown across Texas over the border a couple of times. The operation observed more than 36,000 animals and found no new screwworm cases. Pumpkin patches draw bigger crowds in Texas with fall in full swing and Halloween not far off, but with higher fuel prices leading to greater costs for pumpkin suppliers, many businesses are having to pivot.
2: We thought, well, I mean,

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0: With her positive outlook, Anne Frank continues to fill us with hope. 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
4: To Greece, Kimberly Guilfoyle is leaving the post. That announcement this morning. President Trump reportedly been looking to fire her since reports alleging improper and possibly illegal conduct before and during Guilfoyle's tenure in Athens. Lawmakers and foreign leaders continue to push back against the president's plan to import diesel from Russia. He maintains that Russia will put 300,000 tons on the market, while critics say the deal would help Russia in its war with Ukraine. Pope Leo is headed into surgery today in Rome. Surgeons plan to remove a small nodule found on the pontiff's lung. He will spend about a week in the hospital. And the man convicted of murdering rapper Tupac Shakur 30 years ago may learn his fate today in Las Vegas. Dwayne Keith D. Davis could face life in prison. I'm Kristen Yates, TSN News.

0: 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The city of Balch Springs is currently seeking vendors for their Trunk or Treat event on October 30th. 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
1: 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View the interior of your car before getting in to make sure no one's hiding inside, even if the doors are locked. Have keys in hand so you don't have to linger before entering your car. 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Put it on the floor where it's more difficult for someone to grab it. Lock bundles or bags in the trunk. If interesting packages are out of sight, a thief will be less tempted to break in to steal them. 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Take your keys, lock your vehicle, hide your belongings. Always keep your car doors locked, whether you're in or out of your car. 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I'm Officer Lopez, and these tips were brought to you by your Mesquite Police Department's Crime Prevention Unit.
2: Summer-like temperatures will hang around for a few more days before finally, oh yes, a fall-like cold front will be headed our way.

Here's a look at your KEOM weather forecast on this Tuesday. We'll see mostly sunny skies today. Highs will be right around 91 degrees. Heat index values will make it feel more like 97. South winds 10 to 15 miles per hour, gusting as high as 25. For your overnight, mostly clear skies, overnight lows in the mid-70s. Wednesday, a little more cloud coverage. We'll call it mostly cloudy. Highs will be in the lower 90s, an isolated chance for some showers, mainly south and southeast of the Dallas-Fort Worth area. But looking ahead to Friday, we'll have a cold front move through, and it will feel pretty nice Friday afternoon. Mostly sunny, highs in the mid-90s. Overnight lows Friday night will be in the mid-50s, and Saturday, oh yes, I cannot wait for this. Mostly sunny with highs in the lower 70s. In the KEOM Weather Center, I'm meteorologist Copeland Wright.

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2: Summer-like temperatures will hang around for a few more days before finally, oh yes, a fall-like cold front will be headed our way. Here's a look at your KEOM weather forecast on this Tuesday. We'll see mostly sunny skies today. Highs will be right around 91 degrees. Heat index values will make it feel more like 97. South winds 10 to 15 miles per hour, gusting as high as 25. For your overnight, mostly clear skies, overnight lows in the mid-70s. Wednesday, a little more cloud coverage. We'll call it mostly cloudy. Highs will be in the lower 90s. An isolated chance for some showers, mainly south and southeast of the Dallas-Fort Worth area. But looking ahead to Friday, we'll have a cold front move through, and it will feel pretty nice Friday afternoon. Mostly sunny, highs in the mid-90s. Overnight lows Friday night will be in the mid-50s. And Saturday, oh, yes, I cannot wait for this. Mostly sunny with highs in the lower 70s. In the KEOM Weather Center, I'm meteorologist Copeland Wright.

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1: TSN News, I'm Kristen Yates. Our top story, as more opposition comes up to the idea of publicizing the Fort Hood shooter's planned execution, President Trump says he will have the final say. So far, no formal decision on whether to live stream the firing squad execution of Nidal Hassan in December. However, it could put streaming services in a tricky spot.
2: The debate has YouTube in an uncomfortable spot. Many government agencies use that service to stream their live and pre-recorded events. But YouTube has policies prohibiting violent or gory content unless the video is deemed to be in the public interest. The compromise might be to make the firing squad execution of Nidal Hassan an age-restricted event.
1: That's Jim Ryan reporting. Bexar County sheriffs release photos on social media of people getting into a dust-up during President Trump's San Antonio rally last week.
3: Some of those are victims and some of them are aggressors. We didn't say which is which.
4: Sheriff Javier Salazar tells KSET those images of seven people were involved in or witnessed assault incidents inside the Freeman Coliseum last week. Some said they were attacked.
5: I'm yelling out, "Free Palestine, free Palestine." And that's when I started getting attacked from a lot of Trump supporters. And then the man in the red hat, he threw a punch at me as well.
4: Salazar says one person was arrested. Six were held for questioning.
3: I am fully expecting other charges to come forth in the coming days and weeks.
4: Eric Lycum, TSN News.
1: Some of the biggest names in artificial intelligence have started to pump big bucks into Texas politics. Experts say there's a good reason why their political action committees are buying up ads.
6: They want the politicians on their side. They don't want guardrails. They don't want to be told what to do.
1: Kathy Latham is the Texas director of the nonprofit Humans First. In one case, data center developers backed Republican Chris Gober's campaign. He beat a Huntsville businessman who had been critical of the data center boom. Well, it is a record that drivers, truckers, anyone who manages vehicles would rather not see broken. Gasoline has never been so expensive for so long. Today marks 157 days in 2026 when the national average price for regular unleaded has been over $4 a gallon. This ties a record set back in 2022. Gas Buddies putting the nationwide average today at $4.32 a gallon, virtually ensuring that tomorrow the U.S. will break that streak from 4 years ago. Law enforcement from all over the state are in Amarillo this week for the yearly Crime Stoppers Conference. It's 3 days of sharing ideas on how to improve public safety. KVII reports that conference sessions include a mass casualty response checklist and an update on the Texas 10 Most Wanted program. This is TSN News.
7: Inclusion is just walking up to someone and being yourself.
8: 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Like 18-year-old Sarah Grecian.
7: My twin brother Jacob has an autism spectrum disorder. He didn't have any friends.
8: So Sarah took action. She started Score a Friend.
7: Including

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1: Flag says it has shut down some of its roller coasters across the country after police in Georgia say a man was killed after being thrown from the Goliath roller coaster. Actress Selma Blair is out on bond after being arrested in New York following a mid-air incident on a Delta flight. She's accused of punching one flight attendant and biting another when they stopped her from opening the plane's door mid-journey. The University of Arizona reinstates 16 fraternities after a campus-wide suspension. Five remain on suspension, facing serious investigations into alleged hazing and assault, with some cases referred to police. A Rhode Island pumpkin grower appears to have set a new world record for the heaviest pumpkin. Ron Wallace's giant offering weighed over 3,000 pounds at a contest in New England. I'm Kristen Yates, TSN News.

0: 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Well, registration is open for the Amazing Spooktacular Run, benefiting Mesquite ISD Education Foundation. 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It's all for fun and to benefit Mesquite ISD teachers and students. 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Of course, costumes are encouraged. It's on Saturday, October 24th, starting at 8:30. This will kick off the Mesquite ISD Replay Talk Festival and Chamber of Commerce Expo, which includes free trick-or-treating, bounce houses, vendors, food trucks, and lots more fun. 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
2: Summer-like temperatures will hang around for a few more days before finally, oh yes, a fall-like cold front will be headed our way. Here's a look at your KEOM weather forecast on this Tuesday. We'll see mostly sunny skies today. Highs will be right around 91 degrees. Heat index values will make it feel more like 97. South winds 10 to 15 miles per hour, gusting as high as 25. For your overnight, mostly clear skies, overnight lows in the mid-70s. Wednesday, a little more cloud coverage. We'll call it mostly cloudy. Highs will be in the lower 90s, an isolated chance for some showers, mainly south and southeast of the Dallas-Fort Worth area. But looking ahead to Friday, we'll have a cold front move through, and it will feel pretty nice Friday afternoon. Mostly sunny, highs in the mid-90s. Overnight lows Friday night will be in the mid-50s, and Saturday, oh yes, I cannot wait for this. Mostly sunny with highs in the lower 70s. In the KEOM Weather Center, I'm meteorologist Copeland Wright.

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2: Summer-like temperatures will hang around for a few more days before finally, oh yes, a fall-like cold front will be headed our way. Here's a look at your KEOM weather forecast on this Tuesday. We'll see mostly sunny skies today. Highs will be right around 91 degrees. Heat index values will make it feel more like 97. South winds 10 to 15 miles per hour, gusting as high as 25. For your overnight, mostly clear skies, overnight lows in the mid-70s. Wednesday, a little more cloud coverage. We'll call it mostly cloudy. Highs will be in the lower 90s. An isolated chance for some showers, mainly south and southeast of the Dallas-Fort Worth area. But looking ahead to Friday, we'll have a cold front move through, and it will feel pretty nice Friday afternoon. Mostly sunny, highs in the mid-90s. Overnight lows Friday night will be in the mid-50s, and Saturday, oh, yes, I cannot wait for this. Mostly sunny with highs in the lower 70s. In the KEOM Weather Center, I'm meteorologist Copeland Wright. 88.

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1: TSN News, I'm Barbara Schwartz. Ice further settling into the San Antonio area despite calls from some city leaders for it to leave.
2: In addition to the controversial Immigration and Customs Enforcement Detention Center opening on the east side next year, ICE is also leasing office space at Brooks on Inner Circle Drive. The Fed awarded a 15-year lease contract worth $51 million for space at Water's Edge and three floors at Water's Edge 2. That will be the new home for Office of the Principal Legal Advisor and the Executive Office for Immigration Review, which handles legal immigration proceedings and hearings. Eric Lycum, TSN News.
1: Opposition is piling up to the idea of publicizing the Fort Hood shooter's planned execution. President Trump says he'll have the final say. No formal decision on whether to live stream the firing squad execution of Dadal Hassan. It's a tricky situation for streaming services.
3: The debate has YouTube in an uncomfortable spot. Many government agencies use that service to stream their live and pre-recorded events. But YouTube has policies prohibiting violent or gory content unless the video is deemed to be in the public interest. The compromise might be to make the firing squad execution of Nidal Hassan an age-restricted event.
1: That's Jim Ryan reporting. An investigation underway at Six Flags Over Georgia. Man was killed Monday. Authorities say he was thrown from a roller coaster.
4: The accident happened at Six Flags Over Georgia. That's just outside of Atlanta. It's prompting the company to shut down similar rides across the country. The man killed Monday was riding the Goliath. Logan Connor was on the ride at the time of the accident.
5: Every time I close my eyes, I just see that man in the air. Like when he locked eyes with us.
4: Six Flags currently faces lawsuits from people claiming another coaster, the X2 in Southern California, has caused brain injuries. No doubt all of the rides at Six Flags here in DFW will likely undergo safety inspections as well. Russell Scott, TSN News.
1: SpaceX wants hundreds of launches of its new Starship spacecraft a year from its Texas facility.
6: In all, 456 launches, which would mean 912 landings as a spacecraft and super heavy booster land separately. Right now, the FAA only allows 25 launches and 50 landings a year. Back in the day, NASA originally set a goal of up to 24 space shuttle launches a year in the early 80s when the space shuttle began flying, but they never came close to that goal. In all, the space shuttle flew 135 times over a 30-year period. Now Elon Musk wants to more than triple that many in a single year. Eric Bushman, TSN News.
1: Lawyers for the state appealing a federal judge's order requiring all state prisons to be air-conditioned by 2030. The agency estimates it'll cost $1.5 billion. Statewide average for gallon of gasoline, $3.84, up 2 cents overnight. Diesel, $5.72. This is TSN News.
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1: Explosions heard around Ukraine's capital, Kyiv, overnight, even as President Trump continues to say he could negotiate a deal between Russia and Ukraine. Trump making more campaign stops this week, stumping for candidates in Alaska and Nevada today. This as his approval ratings are at record lows and voters are increasingly concerned about the cost of living. Ambassador to Greece Kimberly Guilfoyle no longer has the job. This follows reports she used her government role to ask for money from Trump allies. She denied the allegations against her. Pope Leo having surgery in Rome. Surgeons plan to remove a small nodule doctors found on the pontiff's lung during a routine checkup. New restrictions on kratom, the herbal supplement known as gas station heroin, could be implemented. And researchers might be closer to finding Amelia Earhart's plane if they can get past the giant meat-eating crabs inhabiting the South Pacific island where it may be located. I'm Barbara Schwartz, TSN News.

0: Know what's going on in your community with Mesquite ISD Radio, 88.5 KEOM. Mesquite ISD will hold a public meeting of the Board of Trustees on Monday, October 5th at 6 o'clock in the boardroom of the K. David Belt Professional Development Center. The purpose of the meeting is to discuss Mesquite ISD's rating on the state's financial accountability system, commonly known as the school's first rating. The meeting is open to the public and all interested parties are invited to attend. We have a link to our details on our KEOM community calendar on our website, keom.fm.
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2: I'm John Tesh, and coming up, if you're trying to get in shape, what should you do first? Strength training or cardio? We'll answer the age-old question next in today's Intelligence for Your Life Minute. So when it comes to exercise, which should you do first, strength training or cardio? Experts say go ahead and start with a little cardio to warm up, but not too much. Only do about 5 to 10 minutes of low to moderate intensity cardio, because if you do more than that, it will fatigue your muscles too much before you pick up your dumbbells. According to a study in the Journal of Strength and Conditioning Research, experts found that exercisers did fewer reps if they had just run or cycled. So if strength is your goal, warm up, do your strength workout, then finish with more cardio. And keep this rule in mind. If you do circuit training where you go from machine to machine, switch it up every time, because research shows, don't miss this, people can do more repetitions of the first strength exercise performed than all the other movements after that. John Tesh with today's Intelligence for Your Life Minute.
3: Summer-like temperatures will hang around for a few more days before finally, oh yes, a fall-like cold front will be headed our way. Here's a look at your KEOM weather forecast on this Tuesday. We'll see mostly sunny skies today. Highs will be right around 91 degrees. Heat index values will make it feel more like 97. South winds 10 to 15 miles per hour, gusting as high as 25. For your overnight, mostly clear skies, overnight lows in the mid-70s. Wednesday, a little more cloud coverage. We'll call it mostly cloudy. Highs will be in the lower 90s. An isolated chance for some showers, mainly south and southeast of the Dallas-Fort Worth area. But looking ahead to Friday, we'll have a cold front move through, and it will feel pretty nice Friday afternoon. Mostly sunny, highs in the mid-90s. Overnight lows Friday night will be in the mid-50s. And Saturday, oh yes, I cannot wait for this. Mostly sunny with highs in the lower 70s. In the KEOM Weather Center, I'm meteorologist Copeland Wright.

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0: 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Garland Civic Theater presents Anything Goes at the Granville Arts Center through October 25th. 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
2: Summer-like temperatures will hang around for a few more days before finally, oh yes, a fall-like cold front will be headed our way. Here's a look at your KEOM weather forecast on this Tuesday. We'll see mostly sunny skies today. Highs will be right around 91 degrees. Heat index values will make it feel more like 97. South winds 10 to 15 miles per hour, gusting as high as 25. For your overnight, mostly clear skies, overnight lows in the mid-70s. Wednesday, a little more cloud coverage. We'll call it mostly cloudy. Highs will be in the lower 90s. An isolated chance for some showers, mainly south and southeast of the Dallas-Fort Worth area. But looking ahead to Friday, we'll have a cold front move through, and it will feel pretty nice Friday afternoon. Mostly sunny, highs in the mid-90s. Overnight lows Friday night will be in the mid-50s, and Saturday, oh, yes, I cannot wait for this. Mostly sunny with highs in the lower 70s. In the KEOM Weather Center, I'm meteorologist Copeland Wright.

0: TSN News, I'm David Rankin. More oppositions against a live stream of an execution at Fort Hood. The president says he's going to have the final say, but so far, no formal decision on whether to stream Nidal Hassan's firing squad execution.
1: The debate has YouTube in an uncomfortable spot. Many government agencies use that service to stream their live and pre-recorded events. But YouTube has policies prohibiting violent or gory content unless the video is deemed to be in the public interest. The compromise might be to make the firing squad execution of Nidal Hassan an age-restricted event.
0: Jim Ryan reporting. Concert stop for James Tallarico turns into a viral exchange between a country star and the former Homeland Security Secretary.
2: After photos of Tallarico and singer Kacey Musgraves hit the internet following her Dallas show, Kristi Noem took a stab at the pair, saying, quote, "I'll take Ella Langley over Kacey Musgraves any day. And if I'm choosing Texas, I'll take Ken Paxton over James Tallarico," end quote. Musgraves was quick to fire back, saying, quote, "I don't think you have a dog in this fight, but if you did, you would have shot it," end quote. That a reference to Noem admitting in a 2024 memoir that she shot and killed one of her dogs, describing it as aggressive. I'm Kristen Yates, TSN News.
0: Law enforcement from all over the state in Amarillo this week for the yearly Crime Stoppers Conference.
3: Sir Robert Peel said it best when he said the public are the police and the police are the public. This is an opportunity for us to connect, right? Because public safety is all of our responsibilities. It's not just the police department. So avenues like this, the Crime Stoppers, that's what it's all about.
0: There's sessions including mass casualty response, an update on the top 10 most wanted program, Waxahachie, El Paso, Beaumont, the cities that are going to host the conference over the next few years. State of Texas filing an appeal to a judge's court order. This is the one that forces Texas prison system to have air conditioning in all the state facilities within the next 4 years. State's also asking the judge to suspend his ruling while the appeals go through the system. Texas says it plans to put in air conditioning into prisons, but it didn't put a deadline on it, and it would cost $1.5 billion. The court says it has to be done by 2030. Budgets are getting tight for the El Paso School District. It says it might have to borrow some money next spring to make ends meet. El Paso ISD says it could be out of cash by May and be as much as $40 million in the hole by June. Well, this is a first. The Texas A&M women's basketball team thought it had a big-time player ready to go for next season. Her name is Essence Cody. She transferred from Alabama to play for the Aggies. Not going to happen, though. She's out for the season. And she didn't get hurt. She's not suspended. She's pregnant, and she's out for the season. A&M says she'll be back in the season after this one. This is TSN News.
4: My reason why is community.
5: My reason why is leadership.
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coaster at Six Flags Over Georgia. Turns out he actually hit other riders before he landed on the ground. Cyber attack hit supermarkets in France, caused the refrigeration systems to overheat. Some of them actually caught fire. One of the Cornell 7 asking a judge for a gag order against Jane Doe's lawyer. He says she's making too many appearances and that can lead to them getting doxxed and other threats. Researchers say they might have found Amelia Earhart's plane, but they have to get past meat-eating crabs just to be sure. I'm David Rankin, TSN News.

0: 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Mesquite Arts Theater's production of The Play That Goes Wrong is on stage this weekend. 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
2: Summer-like temperatures will hang around for a few more days before finally, oh yes, a fall-like cold front will be headed our way. Here's a look at your KEOM weather forecast on this Tuesday. We'll see mostly sunny skies today. Highs will be right around 91 degrees. Heat index values will make it feel more like 97. South winds 10 to 15 miles per hour, gusting as high as 25. For your overnight, mostly clear skies, overnight lows in the mid-70s. Wednesday, a little more cloud coverage. We'll call it mostly cloudy. Highs will be in the lower 90s, an isolated chance for some showers, mainly south and southeast of the Dallas-Fort Worth area. But looking ahead to Friday, we'll have a cold front move through, and it will feel pretty nice Friday afternoon. Mostly sunny, highs in the mid-90s. Overnight lows Friday night will be in the mid-50s, and Saturday, oh yes, I cannot wait for this. Mostly sunny with highs in the lower 70s. In the KEOM Weather Center, I'm meteorologist Copeland Wright.

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0: 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KEOM on the air, online, and on your smartphone. First Christian Church of Wylie is hosting their 10th annual craft fair at Third Church on the corner of Aiken and Stone. It's coming up on Saturday, October 10th from 10 to 5. 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
1: Now, the Success Journal. Here's Chris Whitting.
2: George was a young businessman trying to make it big and somehow put his career on track. One day while in upstate New York, he boarded a train for a short trip. Unfortunately, George's travel plans went loco when a pair of freight trains up ahead collided. It was an awful tragedy, and it made George think hard. Back then, the only way to quickly stop a train was to pull a handbrake, and it often failed. George suddenly had a better idea. High-pressure air would stop every wheel simultaneously. His invention, the air brake, was an instant success, and it's still used today. You probably know George by his last name, Westinghouse. The Westinghouse Company became a giant and made George a multimillionaire. With the Success Journal, I'm Chris Whitting.
3: Summer-like temperatures will hang around for a few more days before finally, oh yes, a fall-like cold front will be headed our way. Here's a look at your KEOM weather forecast on this Tuesday. We'll see mostly sunny skies today. Highs will be right around 91 degrees. Heat index values will make it feel more like 97. South winds 10 to 15 miles per hour, gusting as high as 25. For your overnight, mostly clear skies, overnight lows in the mid-70s. Wednesday, a little more cloud coverage. We'll call it mostly cloudy. Highs will be in the lower 90s, an isolated chance for some showers, mainly south and southeast of the Dallas-Fort Worth area. But looking ahead to Friday, we'll have a cold front move through, and it will feel pretty nice Friday afternoon. Mostly sunny, highs in the mid-90s. Overnight lows Friday night will be in the mid-50s, and Saturday, oh yes, I cannot wait for this. Mostly sunny with highs in the lower 70s. In the KEOM Weather Center, I'm meteorologist Copeland Wright.

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1: TSN News, I'm Barbara Schwartz. As expected, an appeal is filed after a judge ruled Texas must air condition all prisons before 2030.
2: The TDCJ wants the 5th U.S. Circuit Court of Appeals to suspend Judge Robert Pittman's order. They say putting in air conditioning would disrupt critical operations within the prison system. Attorney Kevin Homiak represents those harmed by lack of AC and is filing a response to block the appeal.
3: They do not want to be told what to do by a federal judge, even though they are blatantly violating the Constitution.
2: The TDCJ says the funds are not there. Homiak says the state has a multi-billion dollar surplus and says their director of engineering told the judge they could air condition the prisons in as little as 36 months. Last year, Judge Pittman called the entire system plainly unconstitutional. The issue has been in the courts for years. Stephen Pickering, TSN News.
1: Vice President Vance was in Tyler today, days after President Trump hosted a big rally in San Antonio. This is part of a massive get-out-the-vote effort ahead of the midterms.
4: All the polling we're doing shows an enthusiasm gap. Democrats are far more enthusiastic than Republicans on average.
1: Pollster Mark Jones says nearly all MAGA Republicans support the GOP Senate candidate Ken Paxton, but it starts to fade when you get closer to the moderate wing of the party. And that's who the president and vice president are trying to reach. An Austin police squad had to go to a home after a woman bought some boxes at an estate sale. The Austin PD confirms the boxes had live grenades in them from World War II. Some pictures from the scene showed six in a box. Law enforcement from all over the state in Amarillo this week for the yearly Crime Stoppers Conference. 3 days of sharing ideas on how to improve public safety.
5: Sir Robert Peel said it best when he said the public are the police and the police are the public. This is an opportunity for us to connect, right? Because public safety is all of our responsibilities. It's not just the police department. So avenues like this, the Crime Stoppers, that's what it's all about.
1: KVII reports the conference sessions include a mass casualty response checklist, an update on the Texas 10 Most Wanted program. Waxahachie, El Paso, Beaumont are the Texas cities slated to host the yearly Crime Stoppers conference over the next few years. Pumpkin patches drawing bigger crowds in Texas with a fall in full swing and Halloween not far, but some higher fuel prices leading to bigger costs for pumpkin suppliers, and many businesses are having to pivot.
6: We thought, well, I mean, they're already paying more for gas. If we raise our price, we might get less business instead of more business, and we just figured we'd eat it.
1: Jill Graves, co-owner of Blueberry Ridge Farm in East Texas, KLTV reports that drought conditions this summer have affected pumpkin yields, making supply more scarce while demand remains the same. Hay rides and tractor rides are also part of the fun of a pumpkin patch. It's not clear whether higher fuel prices may affect those offerings as well. This is TSN News.
7: Teacher Lauren Johnson returned all the graded essays but one. He believed that one student was capable of more.
8: I don't believe taking the middle of the road is your philosophy. This time, write something you really believe.
7: The student wrote a new one about excellence. Instead of just grading an essay, Mr. Johnson changed a life. I am that student. I became a writer, and I wrote this to thank him.
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1: Judge has scolded the Trump administration lawyers for failing to provide sufficient notice before cutting down hundreds of trees in East Potomac Park for a golf course over the weekend. Pope Leo has undergone surgery to remove a nodule on his lung that we do not know whether the nodule was cancerous, but Vatican officials say the surgery was, quote, successfully completed. Ambassador to Greece Kimberly Guilfoyle is no longer in that post. This follows reports she used her government role to ask for money from Trump allies. supplies to pay off a credit card bill. Kroger has announced 3,000 people are going to be let go over the course of the next 3 years. Student-led protests and marches have flooded the streets of Paris as demonstrators continue to demand better conditions in high schools and universities. Protesters

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0: Join us on social media, KEOM 88.5. Mesquite Garden Club's Fall Plant Sale is coming up this Saturday. It'll be at the Harvest Church in Mesquite from 9 to 1. They'll have a variety of fall plants, as well as pumpkins, gourds, and decorative corn available for purchase. There will also be vendors, a bake sale, photo ops, and several raffles. We have all the details linked for you on our website, keom.fm. Look for the community calendar button.
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2: Have you ever wondered why hospital personnel, doctors, and nurses aren't afraid of serious infections from the superbugs that are so common in their workplaces? Dr. Brad Spellberg, Associate Professor of Medicine at UCLA, says working in a hospital is not as risky as you might think.
3: The reason is that we know to take precautions. You know, I'm an infection specialist. When I get called in to see a patient, they're already worried there's an infection. I put on the gown, I put on the gloves, if necessary, on the mask. And I go in and see the patient, I'm protected. It's actually the first responders that are at the highest risk. They have to do the initial evaluation. The emergency room, the med techs, the paramedics, the police, they have to do the initial evaluation of people without having any idea what's going on. So doctors and hospitals tend to be fairly protected by the fact that we're forewarned. Forewarned is forearmed.
2: With Checkup on Health, I'm Chris Whitting.
4: Summer-like temperatures will hang around for a few more days before finally, oh yes, a fall-like cold front will be headed our way. Here's a look at your KEOM weather forecast on this Tuesday. We'll see mostly sunny skies today. Highs will be right around 91 degrees. Heat index values will make it feel more like 97. South winds 10 to 15 miles per hour, gusting as high as 25. For your overnight, mostly clear skies, overnight lows in the mid-70s. Wednesday, a little more cloud coverage. We'll call it mostly cloudy. Highs will be in the lower 90s. An isolated chance for some showers, mainly south and southeast of the Dallas-Fort Worth area. But looking ahead to Friday, we'll have a cold front move through, and it will feel pretty nice Friday afternoon. Mostly sunny, highs in the mid-90s. Overnight lows Friday night will be in the mid-50s, and Saturday, oh, yes, I cannot wait for this. Mostly sunny with highs in the lower 70s. In the KEOM Weather Center, I'm meteorologist Copeland Wright.

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0: 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This is only open to the first 200 people to register. Find a link to more information on the community calendar of our website, keom.fm.
1: It's Time Rewind for October 13th. The Beatles make their television debut on Sunday night at the London Palladium in 1963, and millions of British viewers tune in. Media accounts describe mayhem among fans outside the venue, and the term Beatlemania is coined. Meanwhile, on the U.S. side of the pond,
2: tonight, you're going to twice be entertained by
1: considered a star right maker now, for showcasing new and emerging musical talent like the Beatles on his variety show, TV host Ed Sullivan dies on this day in 1974. Michael Jackson, enjoying a successful solo career in 1979, has the number one single with this hit from his Off the Wall album. Entertainers born on this day include Paul Simon, Marie Osmond, and Kelly Preston. Also born on October 13th, the Iron Lady, former British Prime Minister Margaret Thatcher. That's Time Rewind. I'm David Mendel.
3: Summer-like temperatures will hang around for a few more days before finally, oh yes, a fall-like cold front will be headed our way. Here's a look at your KEOM weather forecast on this Tuesday. We'll see mostly sunny skies today. Highs will be right around 91 degrees. Heat index values will make it feel more like 97. South winds 10 to 15 miles per hour, gusting as high as 25. For your overnight, mostly clear skies, overnight lows in the mid-70s. Wednesday, a little more cloud coverage. We'll call it mostly cloudy. Highs will be in the lower 90s, an isolated chance for some showers, mainly south and southeast of the Dallas-Fort Worth area. But looking ahead to Friday, we'll have a cold front move through, and it will feel pretty nice Friday afternoon. Mostly sunny, highs in the mid-90s. Overnight lows Friday night will be in the mid-50s, and Saturday, oh yes, I cannot wait for this. Mostly sunny with highs in the lower 70s. In the KEOM Weather Center, I'm meteorologist Copeland Wright.

0: TSN News, I'm Barbara Schwartz. As expected, the Texas Department of Criminal Justice appeals a federal judge's order requiring all state prisons to have air conditioning by 2030. It would cost about $1.5 billion. Attorney Kevin Homiak represents the plaintiffs, says Texas is sitting on a multi-billion dollar surplus.
1: And they can absolutely afford it. What they have told Judge Pittman and their director of engineering has told Judge Pittman is they could do this in as little as 36 months. That's what Dale Cox, director of engineering, said at the trial.
0: Homiak has filed a response to block the appeal with the 5th U.S. Circuit Court of Appeals. The case has been bouncing around in various courts for nearly a decade. He says hundreds have died as a result of sweltering conditions inside Texas state prisons. Vice President J.D. Vance and Tyler this morning campaigning for GOP candidates Ken Paxton and Congressman Nathaniel Moran. Police in Denton say they believe a woman who's been missing for the past 2 weeks was killed by her estranged husband. 42-year-old Marlujin Arreta told relatives she was going to visit Richard Pastor Perez on September 28th. She hasn't been seen since. And the police chief, Tony Salas, says they use flock cameras to track his car to New Mexico.
2: We met with the family and shared our belief that based on the evidence gathered so far in this investigation, Marjolaine is no longer alive. While we have not found her yet, we have applied and obtained an arrest warrant for Perez for the charge of murder.
0: He says they do have DNA evidence of the case, but they haven't located Marjolaine's body. Denton police are asking anyone with information to contact their investigators. SpaceX wants hundreds of launches of its new Starship spacecraft a year from its Texas facility.
3: In all, 456 launches, which would mean 912 landings as the spacecraft and Super Heavy booster land separately. Right now, the FAA only allows 25 launches and 50 landings a year. Back in the day, NASA originally set a goal of up to 24 space shuttle launches a year in the early 80s when the space shuttle began flying, but they never came close to that goal. In all, the space shuttle flew 135 times over a 30-year period. Now Elon Musk wants to more than triple that many in a single year. Eric Bushman, TSN News.
0: A Houston man discovered dead in Tennessee's Great Smoky Mountains after disappearing last week. Sahil Jilani was last seen October 5th. His car found October 8th with his phone and keys. His body's found the next day. Things seem to have calmed down with the threat of New World screwworm in Texas. The Federal Ag Department is working with the Border Patrol. It's flown more than 2,000 drones over Texas. Drone flights in the hunt for the cases says it's watched more than 36,000 animals from the sky. Did not find any more cases of this. Statewide average for a gallon of gasoline is $3.84. That's up 2 cents overnight. This is TSN News.
4: Imagine a disease that affects more than 10 million Americans, more than AIDS, Parkinson's, ALS, MS, and muscular dystrophy combined. Yet few know its name. Some years ago, my mom was diagnosed with breast cancer. And after surgery, she developed lymphedema, LE, a cruel and chronic disease affecting 10 million Americans that occurs when the lymphatic system is compromised, leaving one with a lifetime of severe swelling and pain. What we found out later is its severity might have been lessened or possibly even prevented if only we were better informed. That's why I'm urging anyone facing cancer treatment to get educated, talk to your doctor, make it part of your cancer conversation. 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
0: Intercepted around Saudi Arabia today as the Iranian-backed Houthis continue to hit the country and its energy infrastructure. The U.S. could get involved with assisting Saudi Arabia militarily. Just 3 weeks from the midterm elections, independent voters could decide which party controls Congress. A new Gallup poll found nearly half of American adults now identify as independents, making them the nation's largest voting bloc. The now former ambassador to Greece, Kimberly Guilfoyle, has released a statement after resigning from her position. According to the Wall Street Journal, she asked a Trump donor to pay off her credit card bill in exchange for access to senior administration officials. Pope Leo has undergone surgery to remove a nodule on his lung. No word on whether it was cancerous, but Vatican officials say the surgery was successfully completed. I'm Barbara Schwartz on the Texas State Network, TSN.

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2: Hello and welcome to the October 13th edition of KEOM Sports Page. I'm your host, Ryan Castle. Probably the best NFL game we've had all year last night on Monday Night Football. The Buffalo Bills beat the Los Angeles Rams 37-34 in overtime. This was a wild shootout. Kicker Tyler Bass drilling a 45-yard field goal to seal the win. Buffalo quarterback Josh Allen accounted for 331 total yards. He threw for 210 and a touchdown while rushing for 121 and another score. Running back James Cook added two rushing touchdowns, more than 100 yards on the ground. He had a crucial fumble in the overtime period that the Bills were able to overcome with their defense. The Rams answered with a big night from quarterback Matthew Stafford, who threw for 383 and three touchdowns. Wide receiver Puka Nacua caught a career-high 17 passes for 138 yards and a touchdown. Los Angeles appeared headed for the win after forcing a fumble by Cook in overtime, but Buffalo's Greg Rousseau blocked Harrison Mevis's 48-yard field goal attempt and then scrambled for key yardage Allen did to set up Bass's game winner. The victory moves Buffalo to 4-1 on the season, while the Rams fall to 2-3. In the National League Championship Series, the Milwaukee Brewers beat the Los Angeles Dodgers 7-4 to take a commanding 2-0 lead. William Contreras delivered the big hits, tying the game with a solo home run in the fifth before driving in the go-ahead run with a single in the sixth. Bryce Turang and Jake Bowers added insurance runs in the eighth, and Milwaukee's bullpen retired the final 15 Dodgers in order. Los Angeles managed just three hits, and starting pitcher Yoshinobu Yamamoto lasted only 2 1/3 of an inning. The series now shifts to Los Angeles for Game 3 on Wednesday. Dodgers superstar Shohei Ohtani continues to struggle, not just in this series, but in the playoffs in general. There is now talk of benching Ohtani ahead of Game 3 of that series. Over in the American League Championship Series, the Cleveland Guardians rallied past the Tampa Bay Rays 7-3 to take Game 1. Hard to remember that the Guardians were down 2-0 in their series to the Chicago White Sox. They've now won four consecutive postseason games. Cleveland trailed early but tied the game on home runs by Chase DeLauter and Patrick Bailey before former Ranger Nathaniel Lowe delivered a two-run single in the eighth to put the Guardians ahead. Cleveland added three more runs in the ninth to pull away. It ended Tampa Bay's 13-game postseason winning streak with Drew Rasmussen on the mound. The Rays will look to even the series in Game 2 tonight in Tampa Bay. In high school volleyball, three games going on in Mesquite tonight. First, Horn will be at home taking on Rockwall. West Mesquite will be at home to face Poteet. And North Mesquite will host the Skeeters of Mesquite High School. All of those matches scheduled to start at 6:30. So get out and catch you some high school volleyball tonight here in Mesquite, Texas. We'll let you know how all of our teams fared on tomorrow's edition of the Sports Page. Until then, hope it's a great Tuesday for you. I'm Ryan Castle for KEOM Sports.
3: Summer-like temperatures will hang around for a few more days before finally, oh yes, a fall-like cold front will be headed our way. Here's a look at your KEOM weather forecast on this Tuesday. We'll see mostly sunny skies today. Highs will be right around 91 degrees. Heat index values will make it feel more like 97. South winds 10 to 15 miles per hour, gusting as high as 25. For your overnight, mostly clear skies, overnight lows in the mid-70s. Wednesday, a little more cloud coverage. We'll call it mostly cloudy. Highs will be in the lower 90s. An isolated chance for some showers, mainly south and southeast of the Dallas-Fort Worth area. But looking ahead to Friday, we'll have a cold front move through, and it will feel pretty nice Friday afternoon. Mostly sunny, highs in the mid-90s. Overnight lows Friday night will be in the mid-50s. And

And Saturday, oh yes, I cannot wait for this. Mostly sunny with highs in the lower 70s. In the KEOM Weather Center, I'm meteorologist Copeland Wright.

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1: He was just a teenager when his father died in a robbery. 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
5: 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Brian Allen with you until 7. Enjoy some music with us. We'll have a look at

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1: KEOM Traffic, a courtesy of Total Traffic Network.
0: Quite a bit going on as the rush hour starts here in the Dallas-Fort Worth area. Major accident, two right lanes blocked in Dallas, I-35E southbound at Market Center Boulevard. Nearly a 40-minute delay. It's stopped back from Empire Central. So if you're going southbound, coming in from Irving or the north side of Dallas County, you're going to be looking at a pretty good delay coming into the downtown Mixmaster area. In Sunnyvale, on our side of town, an accident reported Highway 80 eastbound between Highway 352 Collins Road and Pascal. That's a six-minute delay from Beltline. We have an accident with two left lanes blocked in Wilmer, 45 northbound at Fulgham Road. Three-minute delay there. Pleasant Road is the backup. Dallas, an accident reported 635 LBJ Freeway. Gee, 635 has an accident? Amazing. Westbound approaching Josie Lane, about a five-minute delay there. In Dallas County, accident I-30 westbound approaching Hampton. So on the west side of the downtown Mixmaster. Road construction in Rockwall, right lane closed, I-30 eastbound at Horizon Road, Village Drive. That's a five-minute delay. Always a slow spot through that time of day anyway. In Dallas also, an accident reported Woodall Rogers westbound at Pearl Street. Two-minute delay. So one major incident there and just a lot of other slowdowns. So do be careful as you are going out and about.
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0: Let's all do the limbo here on KUN. That's the Bell Stars from 1989. Classic hits from the 70s through the 90s on KUM 88.5 FM. And we're going to take a quick look at the markets, financial markets, as we take a look at the Dow snapping a three-day win streak to end lower. Chips began selling off and bringing down the S&P 500 and NASDAQ. The Dow was down 180.45. That's about 0.75%. S&P 500 was down just under 0.02%, so 1%, 78.05. NASDAQ, 41.52. And so just about a 0.15% decline there. Gold was down $7.60, but against $4,183, not too bad a look there. Oil was a big gainer, back up to almost $95 a barrel at $94.82. Interest rates on the 10-year T-note were down ever so slightly, but still hovering around 5.2%. So that's probably one of the biggest concerns, is getting those interest rates down. We're going to take a look at your weather right after this.
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2: Stardate October 13th. The surface of the moon seems eternal. There's no air or water to reshape it, and no plate tectonics to jiggle things around. But the moon does change, sometimes in a hurry. Scientists recently discovered an impact crater that's almost 750 feet in diameter. It had been gouged during the spring of 2024. The crater was found in images snapped by LRO, Lunar Reconnaissance Orbiter. The craft's been mapping the lunar surface for years. It's photographed almost all of the surface many times. Scientists compare images taken at different times to see how things have changed. The new impact crater was the biggest change seen so far. The crater is 3 times wider than any other crater gouged during LRO's time in orbit. It's about 150 feet deep, and its rim rises more than 25 feet above the surrounding landscape. The impact blasted out boulders as big as houses, and bright rays of smaller bits of debris were splashed far from the crater's edge. Such a powerful impact on Earth could level a city and kill everything within miles of the impact site. Some good-sized pieces of debris from the crater's formation could have traveled dozens of miles, something for designers of lunar habitats to keep in mind. The scientists who reported the discovery say that such a large crater should form about once every 140 years. So LRO recorded a rare major change on our satellite world. For the University of Texas at Austin McDonald Observatory, I'm Billy Henry.
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3: 88.5 KEOM, Mesquite weather.
0: Well, the calendar may say mid-October, but the weather is saying early September, perhaps. It is warm out there and muggy, and we're not squeezing any participation out of that, precipitation, I should say, out of that cloud cover at all. We're looking for increasing clouds tonight, though. A low around of 76, so keeping us still fairly warm. Southeast winds at around 10 miles per hour, gusty at times to 20. 20% chance of a thunderstorm tomorrow in the afternoon. Cloudy otherwise, then gradually becoming mostly sunny. Still a high over 90, 91 degrees. Heat index is with the humidity at a 101. Mostly clear tomorrow night, low around 71. Thursday, partly sunny, high just a bit better, 89. Now here's when we begin to shift, and I like it because the winds come from the north Thursday night. Low around 64, winds gusty at 25, partly sunny. Listen to this, Friday, 71 degrees. Breezy with a north wind, 20 to 25 miles per hour. Folks will be breaking out parkas, no doubt, after our warm summer that we've had here in North Texas. Right now, humidity is 44%, wind southeast 13, gusting to 21, and we have 95 degrees in Mesquite.

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2: TSN News, I'm Austin York. Senate candidate Ken Paxton getting more support from some big-name Republicans. Vice President J.D. Vance stopped in Tyler this morning for a campaign rally. He says Paxton has made some enemies during his time as Texas Attorney General.
3: Some of the biggest corporations in the world have all the money, all the lawyers, and all the power.

0: but Ken Paxton decided to take them on to fight for Texas.
1: He says Paxton has fought big tech companies and won $3 billion in judgments. Denton police say a missing persons case has now become a murder investigation.
2: Marjolene Arrieta went to visit her estranged husband on September 28th.
3: Marjolene let her family member know that she was going to go see him because she wanted somebody to be aware of her location in case something happened.
2: Denton Police Chief Tony Sala says something did happen. Arrieta has not been seen since then, and they believe she was killed. Her husband, Richard Pastor Perez, has been charged with murder. Police say he switched out the license plates on his car and drove to New Mexico. They are trying to track him down. Stephen Pickering, TSN News.
1: The Grand Prairie ISD has canceled a production of The Little Shop of Horrors. South Grand Prairie High had the lights turned out on the production after the district learned that a female student was cast as the male role of Seymour in the play. They claim that when they realize that male role develops a romantic relationship with the female character and that the play dealt with issues like abusive relationships, they made the decision to cancel the play altogether. The district says they did this to ensure its programs remain consistent with Senate Bill 12, which prohibits sexually oriented performances like drag shows on public property. Now, the girl who was cast as Seymour says she was offered another role in the play, but when she declined that, the district pulled the plug on the whole show. SpaceX wants hundreds of launches of its new Starship spacecraft a year from its Texas facility.
4: In all, 456 launches, which would mean 912 landings as a spacecraft and super heavy booster land separately. Right now, the FAA only allows 25 launches and 50 landings a year. Back in the day, NASA originally set a goal of up to 24 space shuttle launches a year in the early 80s when the space shuttle began flying, but they never came close to that goal. In all, the space shuttle flew 135 times over a 30-year period. Now Elon Musk wants to more than triple that many in a single year. Eric Bushman, TSN News.
1: And Cowboys owner Jerry Jones announced that Christian Parker will be calling defensive plays from the booth after the team hired Mike Pettine as a defensive assistant, that is. Jones is celebrating a birthday today. He turns 84. This is TSN News.
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1: Didn't like what he was reading about Ambassador to Greece Kimberly Guilfoyle before asking her and her resignation. She faces allegations she engaged in improper and possibly illegal conduct. Witnesses watched in horror as a man riding a roller coaster called Goliath at Six Flags Over Georgia was ejected from his seat and fell to his death. He hit several people on the way down. The nightmarish death prompted Six Flags to temporarily close 9 similar roller coasters across North America. And Pope Leo underwent surgery today that confirmed that he does indeed have lung cancer, and doctors removed the lower lobe of the right lung. We're looking at Wall Street today, and we see some difficult numbers. The Nasdaq was down 41, the Dow Jones down 180, S&P 500 down 1. I'm Austin York, TSN News.

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0: And you better shape up, traffic, because it's a slow go through most of Dallas-Fort Worth, especially on the north end of town. Dallas, we have an accident just now clearing. This was the long-delayed one, I-35 southbound, Market Center Boulevard. Still about a 15-minute delay heading into downtown. Slow back from Harry Hines. Accident now clearing in Sunnyvale, thank goodness. Highway 80 eastbound between Highway 352 Collins Road and Pascal Road. So those folks heading out of Mesquite and southern Dallas County out to Forney and Terrell and the like. Slow traffic from Beltline. We have an accident, two left lanes blocked in Wilmer, 45 northbound at Fulgham Road. Stop and go from Pleasant Run. And Dallas, also an accident, stop and go traffic from Sylvan on I-35 westbound approaching Hampton. So if you're heading out from the downtown Mixmaster of Dallas out to the Grand Prairie area, a little slow there. Road construction also in Rockwall with a right lane closed, I-30 eastbound at Horizon. Usually that's cleared by 3 o'clock or so. Still a little slow and stop and go from Dal Rock Road.
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0: it comes again, the amazing spooktacular run benefiting Mesquite ISD's Education Foundation. Hey, and I've when this was the Christmas Santa color run, I did this a couple of times, and I enjoyed it quite a bit. And you will enjoy it because it's a little earlier this year and maybe a little bit better for your schedule. And it's a costumed event. So get ready for this. It's scheduled for Saturday, October 24th. So that's not this Saturday, but the following. And it starts at 8:30 in the morning, so not super early like some of the races. And there will be options for a 5K. Or a monster 1 mile around a town east mall, and costumes are encouraged. It's all for fun and to benefit Mesquite ISD teachers and students. This will also mark the kickoff of MISD's Read, Play, Talk Festival and the Chamber of Commerce Expo, which will include free trick-or-treating, bounce houses, vendors, food trucks, and lots more. And the KEOM crew, including perhaps some people who are speaking to you now, may be there that Saturday. We'll come up and say hi. And I think we've got a Toy Story theme going for our costume. So come see that. Again, that's October 24th, Townies Mall. We have the link to register on our website, KEOM.FM. Look for our community calendar button.
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2: What kind of music comes to mind when you think of college-aged musicians hanging around a coffee house? Probably some acoustic folk, maybe some bongo-based world music. How about classical cantatas? You're on the Soundbeat. That's Bach you're listening to. The piece composed when he was the head of the Collegium Musicum of Leipzig, Germany. They were groups of amateur and professional musicians who would gather regularly in public locales, a bit like an upscale open mic night. The Leipzig group met at Café Zimmermann, a café house, as they say. Fitting then that this piece, some of Bach's lighter fare, was called the Coffee Cantata. Protagonist Lieschen refuses her father's requests to quit drinking coffee, calling it more delicious than 1,000 kisses and sweeter than Muscatel wine. But when her father refuses to allow her to marry, she relents. Though she would have a rider in any future marriage contract. She must be allowed at least 3 cups a day. Which sounds like an okay agreement for any marriage. Soundbeat is produced at the Belfer Audio Archive, Syracuse University Libraries. I'm Brett Barry.
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0: Your normal high in Dallas for October 13th, 80 degrees. And yeah, we'll see 80 degrees probably about 2 o'clock in the morning because we well surpass that today. But tomorrow we're looking for an overnight low of 76. So nearly as warm as a normal high. Tomorrow will be a somewhat unsettled day, 20% chance of showers. So humidity will be around with continued warm conditions, high around 91. Just a 20% chance of those showers, though. Mostly clear, low around 71 tomorrow night. Thursday, off a bit from the highs, 89 with the wind from the south. And Thursday night, things shift to the north for the winds, and things get much nicer, more fall-like with a low around 64. Friday looks nice and crisp, so get ready to get maybe a light jacket, actually, with the breezes. We'll only be at 71 for your Friday. As we look at our current conditions, southeast winds 13 gusty to 21. We have 44% humidity, mostly cloudy in Mesquite, and 95 degrees.

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1: Accident finally clearing I-35E southbound at Market Center. Still a 10-minute delay there. Accident clearing now also on I-30 westbound. So things looking better. Paul Simon, it's a mother and child reunion on KEOM.

KEOM Local News, I'm Brian Allen. Dallas-Fort Worth International Airport leads another airport stress ranking in a right-way parking analysis published on October 11th that combines flight disruptions with the drive to the terminal. DFW ranked first among 55 airports as the most stressful ahead of Chicago O'Hare and Ronald Reagan Washington National.

0: Its analysis uses 2025 flight data and compares delay rates from 2021. The company lists a 27.86 delay rate and a 2.76 cancellation rate of flights from DFW. Salt Lake City finished at the opposite end of the ranking as the least stressful airport. The result shows a separate MarketWatch guide study that also puts DFW at the bottom for stress-free travel. Collin College and Tarrant County College District will receive welding equipment grants under more than $20 million in statewide career training awards that Texas Governor Greg Abbott announced on Monday. The Texas Workforce Commission awarded 84 jobs in education for Texans grants for 2026. The equipment will support training for more than 7,400 students in the first year, the governor's office said. A total of 27 public, junior, technical, and state colleges, as well as 57 Texas school districts and open charter schools, were awarded grants. That's a look at your local news, brought to you by Mesquite Jewelry. Right now, 93 degrees and partly cloudy in Mesquite.
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0: Right now we have stopped traffic in Dallas Loop 12 southbound between Trinity and Shady Grove Road. That's a 25-minute delay. That's the biggest issue going on right now. We have an accident now clearing in Dallas, I-35E southbound at Market Center. That had been there for about an hour. About a 10-minute delay there. An accident reported in Dallas, 8 minutes of a delay at Spur 408 and I-20 westbound. And in Rockwall, road construction, right lane closed, I-30 eastbound at Horizon Road, Village Drive. That's stop and go from Del Rock.
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1: This is Brian Allen for our community bulletin board here on KEOM for Tuesday, October 13th. Relay Heroes Today, Leaders Tomorrow is presenting their annual Relay Family Financial Literacy Summit on November 7th from 9 to 2. This event is dedicated to equipping families with the tools, knowledge, and resources they need to achieve financial confidence and success. This free event is open to students in middle school through college and is open to adults also from across the DFW Metroplex. It'll include breakout sessions, exhibit booths, resources, and a scholarship opportunity. They will also have a volunteer opportunities for community members looking to make a positive impact. This is only open to the first 200 people to register. Find a link to more information on the community calendar on our website, kom.fm. Mesquite Garden Club's fall plant sale is coming up this Saturday, October 17th. It'll be at the Harvest Church in Mesquite from 9 to 1. They'll have a variety of fall plants as well as pumpkins, gourds, and decorative corn available for purchase. There will also be vendors, a bake sale, photo ops, and several raffles. We have all the details also on the KOM-FM community calendar button. On November 3rd, Mesquite ISD voters will consider Proposition A, a voter-approved tax rate election, also known as a VADER. If approved, Proposal A is projected to generate approximately $16 million in additional operating revenue each year. The additional funding would support recruiting and retaining educators and staff, maintaining staffing and class size levels, student programs, and opportunities in safe and security programs across the district. You can find details, frequently asked questions, on the MISD Prop A webpage. And finally, Garland Civic Theater presents Anything Goes on stage starting Friday, October 9th, so this last Friday, and is running through October 25th. This classic Cole Porter music comedy is set aboard an ocean liner where romance, mistaken identities, and colorful characters collide on a voyage from New York to England. The show features tap-dancing sailors, glamorous socialites, and plenty of witty misunderstandings. Performances are on Fridays, Saturdays, and Sundays at the Granville Arts Center. Check the link on the community calendar for our website, kom.fm. That's our community bulletin board for now, and I'm Brian Allen. Looking still fairly warm next couple of days, but we'll be looking for Friday to bail us out of all of this. So just look forward to the weekend. Tonight, 76 for your low, 20% chance of a shower tomorrow in the afternoon. So rather muggy is what we'll call it. 91 will be your high tomorrow. Gusty winds from the south. Wednesday night, a low around 71. Partly sunny on Thursday, 89 still for the high. But Thursday night, things shift. We're going to get a low around 64. Light and variable winds from the north, 10 to 15. After midnight, winds could gust to 25. Friday, it's nice and breezy and cool. 71 degrees for your Friday. Friday night, low of 52. 52 degrees. We're not yet to the frost areas, but we'll begin to see some upper 40s probably in the outlying areas. Saturday looks gorgeous for some football or whatever you got going on. Sunny, 71 degrees. On your Saturday. Right now, we've got a humidity of 47%, so fairly muggy out there. Winds southeast 13, gusting to 21, partly cloudy, and 93 degrees.

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1: TSN News, I'm Barbara Schwartz. Vice President J.D. Vance visits East Texas to campaign for U.S. Senate candidate Ken Paxton.
2: This is a man who knows how to do two things for the state of Texas. Number one, he fights for you every single day. And number two, he delivers. He's not just a talker. He's a guy who gets things done.
1: He held a campaign rally for Paxton and Tyler. President Trump has held two rallies in Texas for Paxton in the past 2 weeks. Paxton's Senate campaign waiting to see the impact of a newly released video by the Wall Street Journal that shows the Texas Attorney General partying.

0: With U.S. fugitives in Dubai. It was New Year's 2025. Paxton seen on the video with his alleged girlfriend watching the Dubai fireworks display on the iconic world's tallest skyscraper there. Also seen are Anash Ahmed and Samir Suhail, both indicted in federal court in 2024 for embezzling $15 million from a Chicago hospital.
1: The fact that people who are criminals were present there and he was associating with them is not a good look for the chief law enforcement officer of the state of Texas.
0: Ahmed donated $190,000 to Paxton's Senate campaign. Rice University political scientist Mark Jones does not expect the video to move the polls.
1: People have been somewhat numb to all of Ken Paxton's bad behavior. And as a result, it's just one more thing. So it's probably not moving the needle for all that many people.
0: Paxton senior advisor Nick Maddox released a statement saying, like President Trump, Paxton has been politically persecuted for years. And every time voters have sent him back to office, as expected, the Texas Department of Criminal Justice has appealed a federal judge's order requiring all state prisons to have air conditioning by 2030. It would cost about $1.5 billion. Police in Denton say they believe a woman who has been missing for the past 2 weeks was killed by her estranged husband. 42-year-old Marlene Arrieta told relatives she was going to visit Richard Perez on September 28th, and she hasn't been seen since. Police Chief Tony Salas says they use flock cameras to track Perez's car to New Mexico.
2: We met with the family and shared our belief that based on the evidence gathered so far in this investigation, Marjolaine is no longer alive. While we have not found her yet, we have applied and obtained for an arrest warrant for Perez for the charge of murder.
0: He says they do have DNA evidence, but they have not located Marjolaine's body. Denton police are asking anyone with information to contact them. An East Texas woman was airlifted to a Harris County hospital. She was attacked by four dogs. The Polk County Sheriff's Office says the pit bull type dogs approached her. Deputies located the dogs. One law enforcement officer was bitten. The Sheriff's Office plans to declare them dangerous after their 10-day quarantine period ends. The owner was given a citation for failure to vaccinate the animals and for allowing them to roam. This is TSN News.
3: So why do teenagers play high school sports?
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8: This message presented by the NFHS and the Texas University Interscholastic League.
0: American says Pope Leo has lung cancer and had the lower lobe of his right lung removed. The Supreme Court has agreed to hear arguments in a lawsuit seeking public records by the Elon Musk Department of Government Efficiency. Now, former ambassador to Greece Kimberly Guilfoyle releases a statement after resigning from her position. The White House asked her to step down after a media report revealed alleged allegations of improper conduct, specifically asking Trump insider for money to pay off a bill. Jury selection underway in a federal hate crime trial of a man who admitted to killing 10 African Americans at a Buffalo supermarket in 2022. Peyton Gendron is spending life after pleading guilty to state murder charges. If he gets convicted in the federal trial, the 23-year-old could face the death penalty. The Dow closed down 180 points. I'm Barbara Schwartz on the Texas State Network, TSN.

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0: And KUM wants to get you up to date on Mesquite traffic. In particular, Highway 80, we've got an issue here. Disabled vehicle, Highway 80 westbound, approaching 635. So right in the heart of rush hour, right in the heart of Mesquite here. 21-minute delay. So we've got a blocked right lane on Highway 80 westbound, and it's stopped back from Jobson Road. So working your way from the east side of Dallas County into the Mesquite area. 22-minute delay there. Find an alternative route if you get down to I-20 or maybe make it up to I-30, however you can get around that. We also have an accident reported Roy City, I-30 westbound at FM 35. 20-minute delay there. Stop and go from FM 2642. In Dallas, stop and go I-35 southbound between Mockingbird and Highline. 12-minute delay. Stop and go in Irving, Loop 12 southbound between 114 and Shady Grove, 15-minute delay. We have an accident with two right lanes blocked in Balch Springs. This is 635 LBJ southbound after I-20. So once you've kind of cleared the main area of the Mesquite Balch Springs area, there's still some issues down there. And this is bound to stack up with two right lanes. So get over to the left. And also in Rockwall, road construction still up. Right lane closed. I-30 eastbound at Horizon. 5-minute delay there. Stop and go from Del Rock. Elton John now taking us, calming us down after that traffic report. And the sun's going down soon, but it's going down on him right now.

Elton John, 1974. And if you can't listen to KUOM on the radio, hey, pick it up on KUOM.FM on your laptop, your phone, and share that great music and the community messages that we have for you, including this message. Mesquite's Pumpkin Fest is coming up on Saturday, October 17th, this weekend, noon to 5 at Pascal Park. 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
2: I'm John Tesh, and coming up, if you're trying to get in shape, what should you do first, strength training or cardio? We'll answer the age-old question next in today's Intelligence for Your Life Minute. So when it comes to exercise, which should you do first, strength training or cardio? Experts say go ahead and start with a little cardio to warm up, but not too much. Only do about 5 to 10 minutes of low to moderate intensity cardio, because if you do more than that, it will fatigue your muscles too much before you pick up your dumbbells. According to a study in the Journal of Strength and Conditioning Research, experts found that exercisers did fewer reps if they had just run or cycled. So if strength is your goal, warm up, do your strength workout, then finish with more cardio. And keep this rule in mind. If you do circuit training where you go from machine to machine, switch it up every time, because research shows, don't miss this, people can do more repetitions of the first strength exercise performed than all the other movements after that. John Tesh with today's Intelligence for Your Life Minute.
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0: We got about 72 more hours of warm weather, and then we're going to push through to some fall weather. So if you're holding out for a nice day to get out to the fair, or maybe start some of those outdoor plantings or fertilizing, whatever you do, get ready for Friday into Saturday. So here's what we've got. Increasing clouds tonight, low around 76. Southeast winds 10 up to 20 miles per hour. If it's gusty, a 20% chance of a shower on Wednesday. This is in the afternoon. Cloudy, then gradually becoming more sunny in the afternoon. Still warm, 91 degrees tomorrow. Wednesday night, clear, low 71. Thursday, partly sunny, a high 89 degrees. And partly cloudy on Thursday night with a low around 64. And that's because we've got north winds that are shifting for us Thursday. Looking for fantastic weather for the weekend. Friday, 71, a little breezy. Friday night, 52. Oh, just perfect for a football game or some other thing you got going on out of doors. Maybe some cooking. Saturday, 71. Saturday night, 51. Look at that. And your sunny Sunday will be a high near 78. Great looking weekend for your fall. Right now in Mesquite, we've got a 47% humidity. Winds a bit gusty out of the southeast. Partly cloudy and 93 degrees.

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1: Total traffic showing in Mesquite. Disabled vehicle right lane blocked. Highway 80 westbound approaching 635. Oh, nearly a half an hour delay. Stop back from Jobson Road, so find an alternative there. Also in Balt Springs, an accident. Two right lanes blocked. 635 LBJ Freeway southbound. After I-20, it's stop and go from Quail Drive, Roy City. Also an accident reported, I-30 westbound at FM 35.

0: KEOM Local News, and I'm Brian Allen. Dallas City Council plans to consider tomorrow whether to make additional property tax flexibility and automated traffic enforcement formal City Hall priorities in Austin, placing two forms of local government authority at the center of the city's 2027 legislative agenda. The tax proposal would not itself raise Dallas property tax rates. City Council would instead make broader tax local tax flexibility an official lobbying position for the legislative session, and the Dallas proposal expressly ties that flexibility to voter approval. The transportation agenda asks that the legislature to authorize automated traffic enforcement technologies for roadways safely, but the city does not identify what system it wants lawmakers to legalize. Texas law bars municipalities from operating automated systems to enforce posted speed limits. State law also prohibits local photographic traffic signal enforcement systems. The Dallas document does not say whether the city wants speed cameras, red light cameras, or another form of automated enforcement. Right now, any system covered by the existing prohibitions would require lawmakers to change state law. The U.S. Department of Health and Human Services recently launched a program to provide newborn and postpartum supplies through the participating care providers, building on a pilot that included Texas. HHS announced the Newborn Essentials Support Toolkit, or NEST, program at West Virginia University's Medical Gausiana Children's Hospital in Morgantown, West Virginia. The launch marks the next phase of the agency's Newborn Supply Kit initiative, which began in 2023. AAA reported the average cost for a gallon of regular gasoline in Texas on Monday was $3.82. This is down 8 cents from last week and down 3 cents from last month. However, the price is $1.15 higher at the same time last year. For diesel, AAA reported the average cost in Texas was $5.67 a gallon, 7 cents lower than last month, dime lower than last week. However, the price is still $2.51 higher than the same time last year. This has been KUM Local News, brought to you by Mr. Glass. Currently, we have 92 degrees and partly sunny skies.
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Really makes me wonder if Wolfgang Amadeus Mozart was around in 1985 or so when that Falco song came out, what he would say. He might flip his wig. I don't know. He might have enjoyed it. It's kind of catchy. Thanks for joining us here on KEOM. I'm Brian Allen. Until 7 o'clock.

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1: All right. Highway 80 westbound out of, coming out of Kaufman County, heading over to Mesquite area, approaching 635 LBJ. They've got a disabled vehicle in the right lane, and it's blocked. This has been there about 45 minutes, and it's about a 25-minute delay back from Jobson Road. So if you're heading westbound from Highway 80 toward Mesquite Downs area, cinch on over to the center lanes, and that might save you a few minutes. We also have an accident reported in Royce City, I-30 westbound FM 35. That's a 15-minute delay back from FM 2642. Road construction, still right lane closed out on I-30 and Rockwall, Horizon Road, Village Drive, 4-minute delay. Stop-and-go traffic from Dow Rock. In Irving, stop-and-go loop 12 southbound between 114 and Union Bower. 6-minute delay there. Stop-and-go also in Dallas. I-35E southbound between Mockingbird Lane and High Line Drive. 15-minute delay there. We want to thank our friends at Total Traffic Network for providing this update for you.
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0: Keep your day moving with classic hits on 88.5 KEOM. And if you want some other hits that are festival season of Fright and October and Halloween and the like, join the Mesquite Community Band for the Fall Fright Festival, an evening filled with exciting music, Halloween-inspired entertainment for the whole community. The band will perform a selection of spooky and seasonal favorites, including Thriller, Night on the Bald Mountain, October, and many more. This free concert will be inside the Concert Hall of the Mesquite Arts Center. That's on North Galloway. That's this coming Sunday, October 18th at 4 o'clock. So right in the middle of the day, you know, get to church, get some lunch, go to the concert. She'll have the evening to do whatever. They're linked in for all the details on our website, KUOM.FM, and look for the community calendar button.
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2: It's time rewind for October 13th. The Beatles make their television debut on Sunday night at the London Palladium in 1963, and millions of British viewers tune in. Media accounts describe mayhem among fans outside the venue, and the term Beatlemania is coined. Meanwhile, on the U.S. side of the pond,
3: tonight, you're going to twice be entertained by
2: considered a star maker for showcasing new and emerging musical talent like the Beatles on his variety show, TV host Ed Sullivan dies on this day in 1974. Michael Jackson, enjoying a successful solo career in 1979, has the number one single with this hit from his Off the Wall album. Entertainers born on this day include Paul Simon, Marie Osmond, and Kelly Preston. Also born on October 13th, the Iron Lady, former British Prime Minister Margaret Thatcher. That's Time Rewind. I'm David.

We're going to stay in that frightful theme and talking about Michael Jackson. A little music for you here. Do you want to give the update on the weather? 76 tonight, not bad. Still warm tomorrow, 91. Things get cool and crisp for the weekend. 71 on Friday.

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1: TSN News, I'm Barbara Schwartz. Senate candidate Ken Paxton is getting more support from some big-name Republicans. Vice President J.D. Vance was in Tyler today for a campaign rally, and he says Paxton made some enemies during his time as Texas Attorney General.
2: Some of the biggest corporations in the world have all the money, all the lawyers, and all the power. But Ken Paxton decided to take them on to fight for Texas.
1: He says Paxton has fought big tech companies and won $3 billion in judgments, while the Wall Street Journal videos of Paxton partying in Dubai with known fugitives is getting some attention. Will it have an impact on the race for Senate? Chris Fox took a look.
3: The secretly recorded video shows Paxton and his alleged girlfriend watching the 2025 New Year's fireworks show at Dubai's Burj Khalifa, the world's tallest skyscraper. Also in the video, two men indicted in federal court in 2024 for embezzling $15 million from a Chicago hospital. One of the two, Anash Ahmed, had donated $190,000 to Paxton's Senate campaign.
4: He is the Attorney General of the state of Texas, and so he needs to probably proceed with caution about who he associates with.
3: Pollster and political scientist Mark Jones doesn't think this will affect the polls.
4: People who have issues with Paxton's ethics and integrity have probably already jumped ship.
3: In Austin, Chris Fox, TSN News.
1: As expected, the Texas Department of Criminal Justice appeals a federal judge's order requiring all state prisons to have air conditioning by 2030. It would cost about $1.5 billion. Attorney Kevin Homiak represents the plaintiffs and says Texas is sitting on a multi-billion dollar surplus.
5: And they can absolutely afford it. What they have told Judge Pittman and their director of engineering has told Judge Pittman is they could do this in as little as 36 months. That's what Dale Cox, director of engineering, said at the trial.
1: Homiak has filed a response to block the appeal with the 5th U.S. Circuit Court of Appeals. The case has been bouncing around in various courts for nearly a decade. He says hundreds of people have died as a result of sweltering conditions inside Texas state lockups. Things seem to have calmed down with the threat of the New World screwworm in Texas. The Ag Department says it's working with Border Patrol, flown more than 2,000 drone flights over Texas, looking for cases. It says it watched over 36,000 animals and didn't find any more cases. Houston man discovered dead in Tennessee's Great Smoky Mountains. He disappeared last week. Sahil Jalani was last seen October 5th. His car found October 8th was his phone and keys recovered near Abrams Falls. His body was discovered the next day. His family believes he drowned after becoming trapped in powerful water currents. This is TSN News.
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12: We have confirmation from the Vatican that Pope Leo has lung cancer. The pontiff underwent surgery to remove a nodule earlier today. Surgeons removed the lower lobe of his right lung. President Trump is on a campaign blitz to get out the vote in the upcoming elections. He's heading to Alaska, then goes to Kentucky and Kansas in the coming days. The White House confirms that Kimberly Guilfoyle, the ambassador to Greece, has resigned after accusations of misconduct. She was accused by Trump donor Eric Dieters of offering access to top administration officials in exchange for paying off a six-figure credit card bill. 3 weeks from the midterms, a new Gallup poll found nearly half of American adults now identify as independents, making them the biggest voting bloc. And the Supreme Court has agreed to hear arguments in a lawsuit seeking public records about Elon Musk's Department of Government Efficiency. The Dow closed down 180 points. I'm Barbara Schwartz on the Texas State Network, TSN.

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1: KEON Traffic, a courtesy of Total Traffic Network. A
0: couple of issues still on the east side of Dallas County here in Mesquite. Disabled vehicle, right? Lane blocked Highway 80. Westbound approaching 635 LBJ. 25-minute delay. It's back from Jobson Road, and that's been there for well over an hour. So hopefully there's some equipment on there trying to get that out of the way. Roy City, we've got an accident reported. I-30 westbound at FM 35. 40-minute delay if you're heading from Hunt County and points east into Rockwall. That's a stop and go from FM 2642. 40-minute delay there. In Dallas, stop and go, Loop 12 southbound between Trinity River and Union Bower. And stop and go traffic in Dallas, I-35E southbound between Mockingbird Lane and High Line Drive. 7-minute delay there.
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0: You know, Glenn Campbell, 1975, Rhinestone Cowboy. Saturday, October 24th, so a week from Saturday, is the annual Read, Play, Talk Festival at Town East Mall. 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It'll be from 10 until 1 in the parking lot behind Macy's at Town East Mall. 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
0: Well, we've been getting a little toasty and humid the last few days here with highs in the low to mid-90s, and we'll be pushing through that for a couple of more days. Tonight, we'll be around 76 for the low. The winds will be gusty, so not terribly bad if you need to be out and about this evening. 20% chance of showers. Maybe we'll get some in our area, but it'll be mostly in the afternoon should they bubble up. Otherwise, mostly sunny. High 91 tomorrow. Mostly clear, 71. On Wednesday night, they've revised that down a few degrees, so that's great. Thursday, partly sunny, high 89. Winds continue from the south, and then Thursday night, things will switch up as the winds come from the north. 64 degrees for your low Thursday night. Friday, just great, 71, breezy. And the weekend looks pretty good, too. No rain, though, much in the forecast. So we'll take the cooler weather. A little bit gusty winds, though, so you'll be enjoying your weekend. Currently, 52% is our humidity. Southeast winds at 10. Partly cloudy, still in the 90s, though, in Mesquite, 91 degrees.

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1: Here's your last look at traffic. In Mesquite, still a disabled vehicle on Highway 80, westbound, approaching 635. But it's flowing a little better there, about a 10-minute delay. Roy City, Rockwall, High 30, westbound, FM 35. We've got an accident reported. Be careful out there. Thanks for joining me. I'm Brian Allen. Have

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1: Let's be real. 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